0: Rescue efforts are underway. The U.S. and Latin American countries are coordinating relief efforts. The U.S. military announcing strikes against Iran. CENTCOM calling it a response to yesterday's attack by Iran on a ship in the Strait of Hormuz. The Texas Education Board making Bible passages required reading for more than 5 million public school students. This is ABC News.
1: 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I've been surfing here since I was a kid. Now, seeing my grandson out on the water, it means everything to me. Watching him and taking in the blue waves, the sea breeze, the blurry horizon.
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4: A heat advisory begins at 11 a.m. tomorrow and remains in effect until 8 p.m. Thursday night. Slight chance of thunderstorms with fog in spots tonight. Otherwise, mainly clear skies. Lows level off around 73. Winds out of the south around 5 miles per hour. Becoming mainly sunny with fog in spots early. Tomorrow, highs level off around 92. From the WAIN Weather Center, I'm meteorologist Jennifer Wojcicki. Currently 87.
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Hey, it's Brian Curry checking in Sunday evening, getting into the tail end of the weekend. And how much do you trust artificial intelligence? More on that coming up. Here's Jordan Davis.

0: 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And I'm Brian Curry. There's a new survey revealing 86% of U.S. adults don't fully trust artificial intelligence results. 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

0: Luke Bryan, Country and She Knows It. He's out on tour, the Word on the Street tour with Shane Prophets, Zach John King, and others. I'm Brian Curry. How's it going? On the way, Sam Hunt.
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6: A heat advisory begins at 11 a.m. tomorrow and remains in effect until 8 p.m. Thursday night. Slight chance of thunderstorms with fog in spots tonight, otherwise mainly clear skies. Lows level off around 73. Winds out of the south around 5 miles per hour. Becoming mainly sunny with fog in spots early tomorrow, highs level off around 92. From the WAIN Weather Center, I'm meteorologist Jennifer Wojcicki. Right now, 86.
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1: That's Max McKnown, Done For. New music, and Brian Curry here with you. How's it going? Hope you're enjoying your weekend, and coming up, more great country.
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6: 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Winners must appear in person with proper positive legal identification to claim any prize Monday through Friday, excluding holidays, within 30 days, so the prize will be forfeited. Prizes will not be mailed or delivered. Any winner under the age of 18 must be accompanied by a parent or legal guardian. No trade or cash equivalent will be awarded for any contest prize. Any person or persons found to be in violation of these contest rules before, during, or after the respective contest or giveaway will be disqualified and will not be eligible for future contests and giveaways.
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2: ABC News, I'm Dave Packer. A judge has declared a mistrial in the federal trial of Jonathan Rinderknecht, accused of starting a blaze that later became the Los Angeles Palisades Fire.
3: His defense team was really saying, hey, look, there is no evidence that his client actually did this, and then that fire led in from the Lockman fire to the Palisades fire, that connection should then go back to his client, and that he's responsible for what ultimately happened.
2: ABC's Alex Stone in L.A. The death toll in Wednesday's double earthquakes in Venezuela, topping 900,000 missing. Rescue efforts are underway. The U.S. and Latin American countries are coordinating relief efforts. The U.S. military announcing strikes against Iran. CENTCOM calling it a response to yesterday's attack by Iran on a ship in the Strait of Hormuz. The Texas Education Board making Bible passages required reading for more than 5 million public school students. This is ABC News.
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6: WAIN weather.
7: A heat advisory begins at 11 a.m. tomorrow and remains in effect until 8 p.m. Thursday night. Mainly clear skies with fog in spots tonight with a slight chance for showers. Lows dip down to about 73. Southeasterly winds around 5 miles an hour. Daytime highs approaching 92, with fog in spots early tomorrow, mainly sunny. From the WAIN Weather Center, I'm meteorologist Derek Height. Currently, it's 83 degrees.
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0: Stella Lefty with Boston, and I'm Brian Curry. All right, AAA predicting 72.2 million people will be traveling for the upcoming 4th of July holiday week. Road trips, the most popular way to travel, 61.4 million expected to hit the road. For those driving, traffic expected to be heaviest starting Thursday, July 2nd. On the way, it's Megan Maroney.
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0: Zach Topp and Brian Curry here with you today, June 28th, National Paul Bunyan Day. Remembering the tales of the big blue ox and a mighty lumberjack. Paul Bunyan, described as a giant and a lumberjack of unusual skill, one of the most famous North American folklore heroes. National Paul Bunyan Day.
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6: Advisory begins at 11 a.m. tomorrow and remains in effect until 8 p.m. Thursday night. Mainly clear skies with fog in spots tonight with a slight chance for showers. Lows dip down to about 73. Southeasterly winds around 5 miles an hour. Daytime highs approaching 92 with fog in spots early tomorrow, mainly sunny. From the WAIN Weather Center, I'm meteorologist Derek Height. Right now, 81.
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0: That's Riley Green, Think As You Drunk. It's new music, and Brian Curry here with you. More great country on the way.
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5: 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Prizes will not be mailed or delivered. Any winner under the age of 18 must be accompanied by a parent or legal guardian. No trade or cash equivalent will be awarded for any contest prize. Any person or persons found to be in violation of these contest rules before, during, or after the respective contest or giveaway will be disqualified and will not be eligible for future contests and giveaways.
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1: 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Second hand from a dealer in Atlanta, I rode up with Daddy when he went there to get her.

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1: ABC News, I'm Dave Packard. A judge has declared a mistrial in the federal trial of Jonathan Rinderknecht, accused of starting a blaze that later became the Los Angeles Palisades fire.
2: His defense team is really saying, hey, look, there is no evidence that his client actually did this, and then that fire led in from the Lockman fire to the Palisades fire, that connection should then go back to his client, and that he's responsible for what ultimately happened.
1: ABC's Alex Stone in L.A. The death toll in Wednesday's double earthquakes in Venezuela, topping 900,000 missing. Rescue efforts are underway. The U.S. and Latin American countries are coordinating relief efforts. The U.S. military announcing strikes against Iran. CENTCOM calling it a response to yesterday's attack by Iran on a ship in the Strait of Hormuz. The Texas Education Board making Bible passages required reading for more than 5 million public school students. This is ABC News.
3: 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I've been surfing here since I was a kid. Now, seeing my grandson out on the water, it means everything to me. Watching him and taking in the blue waves, the sea breeze, the blurry horizon.
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5: WAIN Weather.
6: A heat advisory begins at 11 a.m. tomorrow and remains in effect until 8 p.m. Thursday night. Mainly clear skies with fog in spots tonight with a slight chance for showers. Lows dip down to about 73. Southeasterly winds around 5 miles an hour. Daytime highs approaching 92, with fog in spots early tomorrow, mainly sunny. From the WAIN Weather Center, I'm meteorologist Eric Hite. Currently 80.
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0: 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Kenny Chesney is new and carry on. I'm Brian Curry. Instacart's latest report telling us what Americans buy for the 4th of July holiday. It was the biggest day of the year for potato chips. Sales up 53% over a typical day. A lot of people have holiday cookouts. Hot dog bun sales spiking 360% compared to their yearly average, and canned baked beans up 402%, plus orders for s'mores ingredients peaked on July 4th last year at 550% above their yearly average. Hot Country 93.5, we're just a tap away. 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
5: I don't know if you were looking at me or not. You probably smile like that all the time. 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

0: Megan Maroney Medicine, and she's out on tour in support of her new album, Cloud Nine. I'm Brian Curry. How's it going? Kane Brown coming up. He's among the many artists that has a restaurant slash bar in Nashville, Tennessee. Kane Brown's on Broadway.
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5: Advisory begins at 11 a.m. tomorrow and remains in effect until 8 p.m. Thursday night. Partly cloudy skies with fog in spots tonight with a slight chance of rain showers. Lows dip down to about 73.
6: Winds out of the southeast around 5 miles an hour.
5: Mainly clear skies with fog early tomorrow. Highs around 92. From the WAIN Weather Center, I'm meteorologist Derek Height. Currently, it's 78 degrees.
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0: Stephen Wilson Jr., Gary, the name of that. And I'm Brian Curry, and coming up, more great country. Keep it here.
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5: 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Winners must appear in person with proper positive legal identification. 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Prizes will not be mailed or delivered. Any winner under the age of 18 must be accompanied by a parent or legal guardian. 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Any person or persons found to be in violation of these contest rules before, during, or after the respective contest or giveaway will be disqualified and will not be eligible for future contests and giveaways.
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1: ABC News, I'm Dave Packer. A judge has declared a mistrial in the federal trial of Jonathan Rinderknecht, accused of starting a blaze that later became the Los Angeles Palisades fire.
2: His defense team was really saying, hey, look, there is no evidence that his client actually did this, and then that fire led in from the Lockman fire to the Palisades fire, that connection should then go back to his client, and that he's responsible for what ultimately happened.
1: ABC's Alex Stone in L.A. The death toll in Wednesday's double earthquakes in Venezuela, topping 900,000 missing. Rescue efforts are underway. The U.S. and Latin American countries are coordinating relief efforts. The U.S. military announcing strikes against Iran, CENTCOM calling it a response to yesterday's attack by Iran on a ship in the Strait of Hormuz. The Texas Education Board making Bible passages required reading for more than 5 million public school students. This is ABC News.
3: 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Watching him and taking in the blue waves, the sea breeze, the blurry horizon?
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5: WAIN weather.
6: A heat advisory begins at 11 a.m. tomorrow and remains in effect until 8 p.m. Thursday night. Partly cloudy skies with fog in spots tonight with a slight chance of rain showers. Lows dip down to about 73.
7: Winds out of the southeast around 5 miles an hour.
6: Mainly clear skies with fog early tomorrow, highs around 92. From the WAIN Weather Center, I'm meteorologist Derek Hite. Currently, it's 78 degrees.
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0: Lainey Wilson and John Mayer, Phone Keys Wallet. I'm Brian Curry. There's a new survey. It finds travelers are looking for quieter, more authentic outdoor experiences this summer. According to Intrepid Travel's poll of 2,000 adults, 65% say a less crowded national park would be more rewarding than one of the famous busy ones. 57% prioritize off-the-beaten-path travel experiences, while 80% want to visit destinations they don't see regularly on social media. Certainly a lot of great destinations out there for a vacation. Coming up, Shaboozy and Jelly Roll.
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0: That's John Morgan, Kid Myself, and the name of his debut album, Carolina Blue. I'm Brian Curry, and coming up, we'll hear from Ella Langley off her new album, Dandelion.
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5: A heat advisory begins at 11 a.m. tomorrow and remains in effect until 8 p.m. Thursday night. Partly cloudy skies with fog in spots tonight with a slight chance of rain showers. Lows dip down to about 73.
6: Winds out of the southeast around 5 miles an hour.
5: Mainly clear skies with fog early tomorrow, highs around 92. From the WAIN Weather Center, I'm meteorologist Eric Hite. Currently 77.
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0: That's Gavin Adcock, Wannabe. I'm Brian Curry. Have a great rest of your night. I'll see you back here tomorrow and more great country on the way.
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5: 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Winners must appear in person with proper positive legal identification to claim any prize Monday through Friday, excluding holidays, within 30 days, so the prize will be forfeited. Prizes will not be mailed or delivered. Any winner under the age of 18 must be accompanied by a parent or legal guardian. No trade or cash equivalent will be awarded for any contest prize. Any person or persons found to be in violation of these contest rules before, during, or after the respective contest or giveaway will be disqualified and will not be eligible for future contests and giveaways.
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1: ABC News, I'm Dave Packer. A judge has declared a mistrial in the federal trial of Jonathan Rinderknecht, accused of starting a blaze that later became the Los Angeles Palisades fire.
2: His defense team was really saying, hey, look, there is no evidence that his client actually did this, and then that fire led in from the Lockman fire to the Palisades fire, that connection should then go back to his client, and that he's responsible for what ultimately happened.
1: ABC's Alex Stone in L.A. The death toll in Wednesday's double earthquakes in Venezuela, topping 900,000 missing. Rescue efforts are underway. The U.S. and Latin American countries are coordinating relief efforts. The U.S. military announcing strikes against Iran, CENTCOM calling it a response to yesterday's attack by Iran on a ship in the Strait of Hormuz. The Texas Education Board making Bible passages required reading for more than 5 million public school students. This is ABC News.
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5: WAIN weather.
6: A heat advisory begins at 11 a.m. tomorrow and remains in effect until 8 p.m. Thursday night. Partly cloudy skies with fog in spots tonight with a slight chance of rain showers. Lows dip down to about 73.
7: Winds out of the southeast around 5 miles an hour.
6: Mainly clear skies with fog early tomorrow, highs around 92. From the WAIN Weather Center, I'm meteorologist Derek Hite. Currently 77.
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Luke Combs and Be By You. My name is Ben Ron. I hope you had a wonderful weekend. Did you get out to the movies? Toy Story 5, earning $297 million in week two. Kicking super.

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0: been watching any of this whole soccer thing that's been going on, this FIFA? I watched a little bit to take a nap the other day. That's about it. But Billy is a short-haired cat from Northern Ireland and becoming an unlucky star for the World Cup, correctly predicting the winner of all 19 non-draw matches so far by tapping one or two of the flags with his paw. His owner stumbled into the idea while playing with leftover flags, and they never expected it to be come true or be such a huge sensation. So who's Billy going to pick to win the whole thing? We're just going to have to wait to find out.
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4: Advisory begins at 11 a.m. tomorrow and remains in effect until 8 p.m. Thursday night. Partly cloudy skies with fog in spots tonight with a slight chance of rain showers. Lows dip down to about 73. Winds out of the southeast around 5 miles an hour. Mainly clear skies with fog early tomorrow. Highs around 92. From the WAIN Weather Center, I'm meteorologist Eric Height. Currently 76.
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0: La La Langley, Morgan Wallen, I can't love you anymore. So my buddy, I'm going to have to travel for his birthday. He's an Ella fella, a self-proclaimed Ella fella. And I'll be honest, I can be a Ella fella myself. But his birthday, his 50th, is coming up here. And he recently went and saw Ella Langley. And I got to figure out something to get him. So if you got any ideas on what I can get him, something Ella Langley related I think would be funny. You can hit me up, penrodradio@gmail.com, or on social medias. Slide into my DMs if you'd like. But I got to come up with something Ella related for my buddy Fatty.
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6: 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Winners must appear in person with proper positive legal identification. 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Prizes will not be mailed or delivered. Any winner under the age of 18 must be accompanied by a parent or legal guardian. No trade or cash equivalent will be awarded for any contest prize. Any person or persons found to be in violation of these contest rules before, during, or after the respective contest or giveaway will be disqualified and will not be eligible for future contests and giveaways.
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1: ABC News, I'm Wayne Cabot. The U.S. says there's a deal to suspend the attacks across the Mideast and for Iran to allow safe ships to pass safely through the Strait of Hormuz. We've not heard yet from Iran about that. Tragedy hit the western wildfires this weekend when flames trapped three firefighters on the Utah-Colorado border, killing them when two fires converged.
2: Over the weekend, at one point, there was 12 wildfires that were burning at the same time. Utah has been able to get their hands on some of them, so those numbers are going down. But you're also looking at one wildfire that bled into Colorado, and then that one turned deadly. So it is just wildfire after fire sparking across the west.
1: ABC's Melissa Adan in Utah. In the east,
3: we're in for some brutally, brutally hot weather.
1: Triple digits, says New York Governor Kathy Hochul. The summer suffering hits the Midwest and South first. This is ABC News.
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7: A heat advisory begins at 11 a.m. tomorrow and remains in effect until 8 p.m. Thursday night. Partly cloudy skies with fog in spots overnight with a slight chance for showers. Lows dip down to about 73. Southeasterly winds around 5 miles an hour. Mainly sunny skies and foggy early Monday. Highs level off around 92. From the WAIN Weather Center, I'm meteorologist Derek Height. Currently 76.
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How about that? Tyler Hubbard, Brian Kelly getting back together at CMA Fest. Now they're out doing a couple shows here this summer. Make sure you get out and see them. Who knows how long it's going to last this time? FGL. LFG, baby. It's Jason Aldean.

0: Ella's Beautiful Things. We live in a beautiful country, do we not? And other countries kind of get a skewed view of us and based on what they see in the media. However, I don't know if you've seen any of these videos that are going on social media. All these folks from other countries just loving on our boo, our America. I called it. I shouldn't have called it that. But yeah, they're just loving on us. They're saying, don't believe everything you read in the news. America is great. Can I get an amen to that?
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0: You know, there's some good things on GoFundMe. You know, you can go on to GoFundMe.com, find some different things that people need some help with, and maybe donate if you feel like it. There's some good causes on there. There's some, mediocre causes on there. And then there's one that I don't know what you'd determine this thing to be. 38-year-old guy named Michael Phillips says he's currently sporting a 0.38-inch member. You know, down there. Yeah, which among other things. Now he's turning to you for help. He has started a GoFundMe in hopes to raise money for a penile enlargement procedure. So I don't know how much he's trying to raise for it. I don't know what one of those costs. But do you know? I'm asking for a friend. I'm asking for Michael. He's got a GoFundMe for it.
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6: A heat advisory begins at 11 a.m. today and remains in effect until 8 p.m. Thursday night. Lows level off around 73 and foggy overnight under partly cloudy skies, southerly winds around 5 miles an hour. Daytime highs approaching 92. Monday, mainly sunny skies develop with fog in spots early. From the WAIN Weather Center, meteorologist Derek Height. Right now, it's 75 degrees.
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0: Smile. It's National Camera Day. And isn't it crazy? Just, I don't even know how long ago, but we all, you know, spent money on cameras. You had to have the latest digital camera. How many megapixels? Now we have more camera power in our phone than they ever had on the first shuttle mission to the moon. You know, it's crazy how good of cameras we have on our phones. So, I mean, I don't know why they even still make cameras. I guess photographers need them to justify charging a lot for their services. Because I tell you what, I've seen some damn good photos taken with my phone.
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7: 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Winners must appear in person with proper positive legal identification to claim any prize Monday through Friday, excluding holidays, within 30 days, so the prize will be forfeited. Prizes will not be mailed or delivered. Any winner under the age of 18 must be accompanied by a parent or legal guardian. No trade or cash equivalent will be awarded for any contest prize. Any person or persons found to be in violation of these contest rules before, during, or after the respective contest or giveaway will be disqualified and will not be eligible for future contests and giveaways.
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1: ABC News, I'm Wayne Cabot. The U.S. says there's a deal to suspend the attacks across the Mideast and for Iran to allow safe ships to pass safely through the Strait of Hormuz. We've not heard yet from Iran about that. Tragedy hit the western wildfires this weekend when flames trapped three firefighters on the Utah-Colorado border, killing them when two fires converged.
2: Over the weekend, at one point, there was 12 wildfires that were burning at

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3: A heat advisory begins at 11 a.m. today and remains in effect until 8 p.m. Thursday night. Lows level off around 73 and foggy overnight under partly cloudy skies. Southerly winds around 5 miles an hour. Daytime highs approaching 92. Monday, mainly sunny skies develop with fog in spots early. From the WAIN Weather Center, meteorologist Derek Height. Right now, it's 75 degrees.
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She's crazy, I swear. I just, that's why I love her. It's amazing.

0: 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No, that can be a dangerous thing, if you're, especially when someone walks in the way of the dartboard. Or do you remember jarts? How about that? Remember those big death, big death metal darts we would throw at each other? Throw them up in the air, try to get it in that circle. But we all know we were trying to hit our person we're playing against, right? Yeah, now they have rounded edges. They can still probably hurt if you get hit with them. But, boy, if you got an original package of jarts somewhere in your garage or your attic, I bet you they're worth some bucks, and I'd like them.
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0: Boston, Stella Lefty. So a city in Massachusetts is thinking about limiting bars and restaurants to serving guests one drink per every 30 minutes. Yeah. 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If they have like an egg timer on the table or an hourglass to enforce, like, do you have to bring your own hourglass? Is it like B-Y-O-H-G? Or yeah, I don't know. Because I would be like, no, I want another one. One drink every 30 minutes. I could do three drinks in 30 minutes, I think. So, I mean, I want to maximize my time, let's be honest. So, I don't think that's going to work out very well for them.
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4: A heat advisory begins at 11 a.m. today and remains in effect until 8 p.m. Thursday night. Lows level off around 73, with fog in spots early overnight. Under mainly clear skies, winds out of the south around 5 miles an hour. Sunshine mixed with clouds at times Monday. High temperatures reach up to 93. From the WAIN Weather Center, meteorologist Derek Height. Right now, it's 75 degrees.
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1: He's a ranch hand in a pinch, man. 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
1: Off his brand new album, Banks of the Trinity, that's Horseback from Cody Johnson. He said that's where he grew up. That's where the name come from. It's the river near his childhood home in Trinity County. So he would, play right there on the banks of that river and, play all the time. Brand new stuff from him. I've got a chance to listen to a couple of the tracks of it. I dig it. Why don't you check it out? Let me know what you think. Coming up, a dude who's thrown a chair off a rooftop and another guy who just got hit in the ear with a golf ball. And it wasn't thrown by the first guy.
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4: 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Winners must appear in person with proper positive legal identification to claim any prize Monday through Friday, excluding holidays, within 30 days, so the prize will be forfeited. Prizes will not be mailed or delivered. Any winner under the age of 18 must be accompanied by a parent or legal guardian. No trade or cash equivalent will be awarded for any contest prize. Any person or persons found to be in violation of these contest rules before, during, or after the respective contest or giveaway will be disqualified and will not be eligible for future contests and giveaways.
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Ella's Be Her. She got some new merch out for all you Ella fellas. Yeah, I love the shirts and stuff she's got out. She's got hats, shirts for all you Ella fellas out there. I tell you what, who's got some cool merch too? Post Malone. I gotta get

0: water at a wedding. How about mocktails? 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My name is Penrod. So let me ask you a question. It's going to be warm this week in most of the country. 4th of July holiday is upon us. Finally got my pool open. I'm still hoping the water gets a little bit warmer before the holiday, and I have people coming over later on this week for the holiday. But do you shower before you get into a public pool? I do not. When I was a kid, I used to go to the public pool in my hometown, and they'd make you shower before you go in. But I don't know why, because there's pee in the pool anyway. It's like, I just might as well shower after, because if I'm showering before, I mean, it's nothing's going to change anything. I'm still going to have urine from some little kid all over me when I get in there.
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0: Stink Is You Drunk from Riley Green. My name is Penrod. Two Missouri college students have created an eco-friendly paint that's made from algae. This is kind of cool. It's called Micro Hues, and it uses natural pigments that avoid petroleum and microplastics. They say this would reduce the environmental impact and potential harm to waterways. Their paint is also designed to be safer for children and people with sensitive skin. So their idea for an eco-friendly paint started as a class project. It's already moving forward to become a very viable business. Congratulations to those two youngsters, super smart, from Missouri College. So that's kind of neat. What have you done by that age? Yeah, me neither. Nothing.
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4: Advisory begins at 11 a.m. today and remains in effect until 8 p.m. Thursday night. Lows dip down to about 73. Fog in spots overnight under mainly clear skies. Southerly winds around 5 miles an hour. Daytime highs approaching 92 with fog in spots early Monday. Sunshine mixed with clouds at times. From the WAIN Weather Center, I'm meteorologist Derek Hite. Currently, it's 73 degrees.
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0: Well, we're a little over a month away from Spider-Man Brand New Day, which I'm sure it's going to do way better than Supergirl did. She only brought in a measly $40 million this weekend. Well, I mean, it's measly, but when Toy Story does $297 million, $40 million is nothing. You know what I mean? And my cousin, actually my nephew, went and saw it, and he said it was garbage, and he's 12. So you got to take the word of a 12-year-old on it. But I'm looking forward to Spider-Man Brand New Day, July 31st. If you like pizza, Little Caesars, they must be in on the Spider-Man, because they've got a Webberoni pizza. I'm looking at a picture of it. Kind of looks like it's got webs all over it. I can go for that, but I don't even know where Little Caesars is.
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2: 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Winners must appear in person with proper positive legal identification to claim any prize Monday through Friday, excluding holidays, within 30 days, so the prize will be forfeited. Prizes will not be mailed or delivered. Any winner under the age of 18 must be accompanied by a parent or legal guardian. No trade or cash equivalent will be awarded for any contest prize. Any person or persons found to be in violation of these contest rules before, during, or after the respective contest or giveaway will be disqualified and will not be eligible for future contests and giveaways.
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Back in the day, Potts Farm was a place to go. Load a truck up, hit the dirt road. Jump the barbed wire, spread the word. Light the bonfire and call the girls. King and the Can and the Marlboro Man. Jack and Jim were a few good men. Where you learn how to kiss and cuss and fight too. Better watch out for the boys in blue. And all this small town, he said, she said. Ain't it funny how rumors spread? Like I know something y'all don't know. Man, that talk is getting old. You better mind your business, man. Watch your mouth. Before I have to knock that loud mouth out. I'm tired of talking, man. Y'all ain't listening. Them old

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1: ABC News, I'm Wayne Cabot. The U.S. says there's a deal to suspend the attacks across the Mideast and for Iran to allow safe ships to pass safely through the Strait of Hormuz. We've not heard yet from Iran about that. Tragedy hit the western wildfires this weekend when flames trapped three firefighters on the Utah-Colorado border, killing them when two fires converged.
2: Over the weekend, at one point, there was 12 wildfires that were burning at the same time. Utah has been able to get their hands on some of them, so those numbers are going down. But you're also looking at one wildfire that bled into Colorado, and then that one turned deadly. So it is just wildfire after fire sparking across the west.
1: ABC's Melissa Adan in Utah. In the east,
3: we're in for some brutally, brutally hot weather.
1: Triple digits, says New York Governor Kathy Hochul. The summer suffering hits the Midwest and South first. This is ABC News.
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Dasha, it's Austin. My name is Penrod. Today is National Almond Butter Crunch Day. I think I like that. I'm not quite sure. Maybe I should go get some almond butter crunch and try it. I like almonds. I like butter crunch. I wonder if I'll like them together. Probably.

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0: So I know a lot of artists, musicians, actors, actresses, they have like trademarked their voice. So these AI companies out there can't basically use it because that's a real thing now, believe it or not. And Sir Michael Caine, remember he played Alfred in the Batman movies. He has voiced a new audio version of The Odyssey, but he hasn't done it. It's actually, he let an AI company replicate his voice for the job. But I wonder how much he made. That's the thing. I get it if you don't want to license your voice to do it, but if you can make some money on the side, because he's like 93 years old, do you think he's going to sit and read the whole 13-hour book or whatever it is, or story? Probably not. So why not let AI do it for you and make a bundle of money off it if you can? I mean, at his age, what's the difference? He's so old. I mean, what's he, 93, I think I said. Yeah, he's like 93 years old. Michael Caine.
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7: After

0: Zach Top, South of Sanity. Hey, happy Monday to you. My name is Penrod. Big news. Did you hear about this? I almost bought some M&Ms in the store the other day just because there was blue and brown ones in there. Because they're not going to be there pretty soon. Did you hear about that? Yeah, Mars is rolling out new M&Ms without the artificial dyes in it. And because they haven't been able to replicate the blue and the brown, those colors will probably not be in the new batch when they come out in August. So maybe you could go get some and put them on ice or something. Save them. Because maybe people will pay big bucks for the blue and the brown ones in the future.
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5: A heat advisory begins at 11 a.m. today and remains in effect until 8 p.m. Thursday night. Lows dip down to about 73. Fog in spots overnight under mainly clear skies. Southerly winds around 5 miles an hour. Daytime highs approaching 92 with fog in spots early Monday. Sunshine mixed with clouds at times. From the WAIN Weather Center, I'm meteorologist Derek Hite. Currently, it's 73 degrees.
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0: you remember when you were younger, you used to burn a bunch of music onto a CD? You know, make a mix, possibly, for somebody? Yeah, a little remix CD. Well, a 47-year-old dude in the UK was just arrested recently for burning and selling remix CDs. Yeah, he got a 2-year suspended prison sentence, but he's got to do 250 hours of community service. That's a pretty good chunk of community service. I've had to do community service before, and I think I had to do 100 hours. Yeah, but 250, that's ridiculous.
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2: 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Winners must appear in person with proper positive legal identification. Claim any prize Monday through Friday, excluding holidays, within 30 days, so the prize will be forfeited. Prizes will not be mailed or delivered. Any winner under the age of 18 must be accompanied by a parent or legal guardian. No trade or cash equivalent will be awarded for any contest prize. Any person or persons found to be in violation of these contest rules before, during, or after the respective contest or giveaway will be disqualified and will not be eligible for future contests and giveaways.
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1: ABC News, I'm Wayne Cabot. The U.S. and Iran have agreed to stand down, says a U.S. official to ABC News, after a weekend ignoring the ceasefire. ABC's Selena Wang.
2: For a few days, what we were seeing was Iran hitting a tanker in the Strait of Hormuz, which then would lead the U.S. to retaliate with their strikes. But then over the weekend, Iran launched not just drones, but also missiles towards Bahrain and Kuwait, which, of course, are home to U.S. military bases.
1: A top Trump official telling us tonight that Iran has again agreed to let vessels move freely through the Strait of Hormuz, as it was supposed to earlier. Oil prices pushing higher again. A rescue team from Virginia helped save an earthquake survivor trapped in the pile for 4 days in Venezuela. This gives new hope even as confirmed number of deaths climbs to 1,450. Heat records may shatter across the Midwest and South, 100 plus. Then the hot air moves east. This is ABC News.
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5: 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Weather.
6: A heat advisory begins at 11 a.m. today and remains in effect until 8 p.m. Thursday night. Mainly clear with fog overnight with a low of 73. Winds out of the south around 5 miles per hour. A blend of clouds and sun and foggy early Monday. High temperatures reach up to 92. Lows dip down to about 74. Monday night, mainly clear skies. From the WAIN Weather Center, I'm meteorologist Paul Trombley. Currently, it's 72 degrees.
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0: Have you seen these Meta AI glasses that are out there? It's with Facebook, basically, and they had to deal with Ray-Ban, and they got to deal with Oakley to make these AI glasses. I've tried both pairs on. I didn't like them whatsoever, nor am I going to pay, you know, these $400, basically, or more, because I got to put my prescription in it. Now they've decided, well, they're going to come up with their own. The new Meta glasses are going to start at about $300, making them less expensive than the Ray-Bans and the Oakley models. So I think if they made them cooler looking, because I thought the Oakley ones kind of had a dumb shape to them, and the Ray-Bans were just a little thick, if they could figure out a way to thin them up a little bit and make them cool looking, I might get some.
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0: So yesterday I had to sing in a choir. Yeah, I mean, I didn't have to, but I kind of got voluntold I was going to by my wife. And when my wife and father-in-law says, hey, you should do this with us, you probably should do it, right? It was a big 250th anniversary celebration for the United States. So I can kind of carry a tune. So I was part of the chorus and had to sing for like an hour. Well, I didn't have to sing for an hour. I had to sing for like maybe 10 minutes of the hour. But we probably should have sang more, I'll be honest with you. But it was weird. I've never done that before. So it was a little different style of singing that I'm used to. But would I do it again? Oh, not in a million years.
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2: 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This is a public service announcement with Dakari Chapman. Why should you know your Constitution and why should you know your rights as a U.S. citizen? How would you like it if someone didn't allow your club to meet at your house? I wouldn't, because that's not cool. How would you like to be tried without a jury? I wouldn't, because that's not cool. These things are not cool. Learn your rights as a U.S. citizen so you know what to do in these situations. Thanks for listening. And remember, it's an American thing, so learn it.
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5: A heat advisory begins at 11 a.m. today and remains in effect until 8 p.m. Thursday night. Mainly clear with fog overnight with a low of 73. Winds out of the south around 5 miles per hour. A blend of clouds and sun and foggy early Monday. High temperatures reach up to 92. Lows dip down to about 74 Monday night. Mainly clear skies. From the WAIN Weather Center, I'm meteorologist Paul Trombley. Currently, it's 72 degrees.
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0: Stephen Wilson Jr., it's Gary. Boy, I love these memes that are out now for Sophie Cunningham. You see them where she's pointing? She was pointing at somebody on the other team, and it just turned into a gigantic meme fest. All these, look her up online. The latest one I've seen, the boss walking into the studio after you screwed something up on the air, and it's Sophie pointing it at me, really. I mean, fortunately, it doesn't happen for me here because no one that runs this place is awake right now that I know of.
1: In the fabric of America, they are the toughest threads, our bravest, and most selfless. 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What matters is that we're there for them, just like they were there for us. 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Honor the code. 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
2: 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Winners must appear in person with proper positive legal identification to claim any prize Monday through Friday, excluding holidays, within 30 days, so the prize will be forfeited. Prizes will not be mailed or delivered. Any winner under the age of 18 must be accompanied by a parent or legal guardian. No trade or cash equivalent will be awarded for any contest prize. Any person or persons found to be in violation of these contest rules before, during, or after the respective contest or giveaway will be disqualified and will not be eligible for future contests and giveaways.
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1: ABC News, I'm Wayne Cabot. The U.S. says there's a deal to suspend the attacks across the Mideast and for Iran to allow safe ships to pass safely through the Strait of Hormuz. We've not heard yet from Iran about that. Tragedy hit the western wildfires this weekend when flames trapped three firefighters on the Utah-Colorado border, killing them when two fires converged.
2: Over the weekend, at one point, there was 12 wildfires that were burning at the same time. Utah has been able to get their hands on some of them, so those numbers are going down. But you're also looking at one wildfire that bled into Colorado, and then that one turned deadly. So it is just wildfire after fire sparking across the west.
1: ABC's Melissa Adan in Utah. In the east,
3: we're in for some brutally, brutally hot weather.
1: Triple digits, says New York Governor Kathy Hochul. The summer suffering hits the Midwest and South first. This is ABC News.
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7: A heat advisory begins at 11 a.m. today and remains in effect until 8 p.m. Thursday night. A blend of clouds and sun with fog in spots early today, with daytime highs approaching 92. Winds out of the southwest around 5 miles per hour. Lows around 74 tonight, mainly clear skies. Mainly sunny tomorrow, daytime highs approaching 94. From the WAIN Weather Center, I'm meteorologist Paul Trombley. Right now, it's 71 degrees.
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Good morning, 505 Central, 605 Eastern. Riley Green, Change My Mind. Headed your way next. Now it's Zach John King, Gets Drinking, hot country, 93.5.

0: Country 93.5, today's best new country. Good morning. It's Josh McKinney, 512 Central, 612 Eastern. Fair skies, 74 on your Monday. Hope you have a wonderful day today. Fantastic week this week. First and foremost this morning from the National Weather Service in Louisville, a heat advisory in effect. 11 a.m. Central, noon Eastern today through 8 p.m. Central, 9 p.m. Eastern Thursday. Heat index values up to 107. Expected all throughout the week. We'll have a full look at that updated hot WAIN forecast later in the hour. Also, a boil water advisory in effect for all Columbia Utilities District customers starting at 44 Weed Sparksville Road down 61, including Bird Road and all side roads, Blue Ridge Circle, Horia Road and all side roads, Felton Fudge Road, Harrods Fork Circle and all side roads, Fire Department Lane, Breeding Loop, Independence Ridge, Greenbrier Road and all side roads, L. Smith Road, Reese Hurt Road, Opus Ridge and all side roads, and all Old Loop 61 to the Cumberland County line, also Flat Rock Road and all side roads, Chestnut Grove Road and all side roads. That advisory issue due to mainline break. Till further notice, boil all water used for drinking and cooking, bringing that water to a rolling boil for 3 minutes before using. Coming up on the show today, again, we'll have a updated look at steamy WAIN forecast later in the hour. We'll tell you all about our Splash Bash coming up soon. 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
6: A heat advisory begins at 11 a.m. today and remains in effect until 8 p.m. Thursday night. A blend of clouds and sun with fog and spots early today, with daytime highs approaching 92. Winds out of the southwest around 5 miles per hour. Lows around 74 tonight, mainly clear skies. Mainly sunny tomorrow, daytime highs approaching 94. From the WAIN Weather Center, I'm meteorologist Paul Trombley. Right now, it's 71 degrees.
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114 New Country, Hot Country 93.5. On the way, Jordan Davis and Luke Bryan. Ella Langley, Houston, Texas, plus news headed your way at the bottom of the hour. Now, Taylor Swift, I Knew It, I Knew You. 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
2: Rain is starting to move out of Kentucky, but we have been hit really hard.
3: Governor Andy Beshear today with another update. As heavy rain this weekend has led to deadly flash flooding, with at least four deaths reported as search and rescue efforts continue. Three of those deaths reported in Madison County and the other in Jackson County. Beshear says places like Cumberland County have received up to 8 inches of rain, a state of emergency declared Saturday, as the governor will be requesting both public and individual assistance from the federal government. As the rain moves out, Kentucky will see dangerous heat and humidity this week. Three men injured overnight after a shooting in Lexington as police responded to a parking lot around 1:30 this morning. One of the victims found there taken to the hospital. The other two victims a short time later would arrive to the hospital on their own. All three are expected to recover, and so far, Lexington police have not made any arrests. I'm Sean Gallagher.
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6: WAIN News. 532 Central, 632 Eastern. Fair skies, 74. 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A boil water advisory in effect for all Columbia-Dade Utilities District customers starting at 44 Weed Sparksville Road, down 61, including Bird Road and all side roads at Blue Ridge Circle to Rio Road and all side roads, Felton Fudge Road, Harrods Fork Circle and all side roads, Fire Department Lane, Breeding Loop, Independence Ridge, Greenbrier Road and all side roads, L. Smith Road, Reese Hurt Road, Coast Ridge and all side roads, Old 61 Loop to the Cumberland County Line, Flat Rock Road and all side roads, and Chestnut Grove Road and all side roads. That advisory issue due to main line break. Till further notice, boil all water used for drinking and cooking. Bring the water to a rolling boil for 3 minutes before using. From the National Weather Service in Louisville, a heat advisory going into effect later today, lasting through Thursday night. Heat index values up to 107. Expected for us this week. Hot temperatures and high humidity may cause heat illnesses. Drink plenty of fluids. Stay in an air-conditioned room. Stay out of the sun and check up on relatives and neighbors. And, of course, don't forget about our four-legged friends. After a rather wet last couple of days with flood warnings, a strong ridge of high pressure bringing hot and extremely humid conditions to the area. Daytime highs going to top out into the upper 80s, lower 90s. Heat index readings in the afternoons topping between 100 and 110. Speaking of those flood warnings and severe weather that moved through over the weekend from Mayor Pamela Hoots, quote, the street department out during the weather, checking on tiles and roadways. We were fortunate within the city limits compared to some of our neighboring counties. If you have limbs and debris, please call City Hall 270-384-2501. Our prayers are with Clinton and Cumberland counties and other areas in Kentucky. We will get through this together as neighbors do. Close quote. That from Mayor Pamela Hoots. Recent bookings into the Adair County Detention Center. Kern Cost, 28, of Campbellsville, charged with operating a motor vehicle under the influence of alcohol. Fourth or greater offense, possession of an open alcoholic beverage container in a motor vehicle. Driving DUI, suspended license. Third offense, aggravator. Reckless driving, failure of non-owner operator to maintain required insurance. First, no expired registration plates, no or expired Kentucky registration receipt. Columbia Police Department, the arresting agency. Donald Ray Route, 38, of Campbellsville, charged with burglary, third degree, and criminal mischief, second degree. Columbia Police Department, the arresting agency. Cassie Joe Cox, 42, of Campbellsville, charged with burglary, third degree, and criminal mischief, second degree. Columbia Police Department, the arresting agency. Derek M. Otterson, 36, of Columbia, charged with convicted felon in possession of a firearm. Dare County Sheriff's Office, the arresting agency. Columbia man booked into the Russell County Detention Center. Teddy Piles, 37. Charged with operating on a suspended, revoked operator's license and operating a motor vehicle under the influence of alcohol. Second, Russell County Sheriff's Office, the arresting agency. And a Columbia man lodged into the Taylor County Detention Center. Shannon Overstreet, 57, charged with violation of a Kentucky EPO DVO. Dare County Sheriff's Office, the arresting agency. For these stories and more, visit our websites, 935WAIN.com and 1019WAIN.com.
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10: A heat advisory begins at 11 a.m. today and remains in effect until 8 p.m. Thursday night. A blend of clouds and sun with fog and spots early today with daytime highs approaching 92. Winds out of the southwest around 5 miles per hour. Lows around 74 tonight, mainly clear skies. Mainly sunny tomorrow, daytime highs approaching 94. From the WAIN Weather Center, I'm meteorologist Paul Trombley. Right now, it's 71 degrees.
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0: today's best new country, Hot Country 93.5. Good morning. It's Josh McKinney, 544 Central, 644 Eastern. Fair skies, patch fog around 74 on your Monday. Hope you have a wonderful day today. Fantastic week this week. Back at it on a Monday. Hope it is a great one. Take a look at that updated WAIN forecast. Of course, the heat advisory goes into effect later this morning, lasting through Thursday night. Heat index values up to 107 expected this week. Please be mindful of that heat. Please, please, please. Columbia and an air patchy fog early today. Otherwise, sunshine 92 is where we're headed today. Heat index values as high as 102 today. Tonight, mostly clear. Low of around 74 tonight. Tuesday, sunny and hot, 94 tomorrow. Heat index values as high as 105 tomorrow. Tuesday night, mostly clear. Low of around 74. Wednesday, sunny, hot, 95. Heat index at 107 on Wednesday. Wednesday night, mostly clear. Low of around 76. Thursday, 20% chance of showers in the afternoon. Sunny, continued hot, 95 on Thursday, 20% chance of showers and thunderstorms in the afternoon. Friday, sunny and hot, 94. That heat keeps on keeping on through Independence Day. Saturday, 40% chance of showers and thunderstorms, 93 for 4th of July. Today, patchy fog early, sunshine, 92 today. Heat index values as high as 102. And again, a heat advisory in effect from later this morning through Thursday night. Heat index values up to 107. Expect WAIN, Fork Broadcasting Station. Get the current conditions, current temperature, 24/7 local radar, and your weekly extended forecast anytime on our website, 935WAIN.com. 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
1: 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Any winner under the age of 18 must be accompanied by a parent or legal guardian. No trade or cash equivalent will be awarded for any contest prize. 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
4: A heat advisory begins at 11 a.m. today and remains in effect until 8 p.m. Thursday night. A blend of clouds and sun with fog and spots early today with daytime highs approaching 92. Winds out of the southwest around 5 miles per hour. Lows around 74 tonight, mainly clear skies. Mainly sunny tomorrow, daytime highs approaching 94. From the WAIN Weather Center, I'm meteorologist Paul Trombley. Right now, it's 71 degrees.
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1: ABC News, I'm Sherry Preston. Heat and drought conditions fueling western wildfires. Three Colorado firefighters killed at the Utah-Colorado border. Here's ABC's Elizabeth Schulze.
2: Over the weekend, at one point, there was 12 wildfires that were burning at the same time. Utah has been able to get their hands on some of them, so those numbers are going down. But you're also looking at one wildfire that bled into Colorado, and then that one turned deadly. So it is just wildfire after fire sparking across the west.
1: Kentucky Governor Andy Beshear declaring a state of emergency in his state amid torrential downpours and flooding. Extreme heat in the central part of the country today. Those temperatures headed further east this week. Iran again launching drone and missile attacks targeted Bahrain and Kuwait following U.S. airstrikes that Iran said threatened continued peace talks. The first knockout victory match in the World Cup goes to Canada, who defeated South Africa in the final seconds of the game. It's Canada's first trip to the World Cup round of 16 ever. This is ABC News.
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6: A heat advisory begins at 11 a.m. today and remains in effect until 8 p.m. Thursday night. A blend of clouds and sun with fog and spots early today, with daytime highs approaching 92. Winds out of the southwest around 5 miles per hour. Lows around 74 tonight, mainly clear skies. Mainly sunny tomorrow, daytime highs approaching 94. From the WAIN Weather Center, I'm meteorologist Paul Trombley. Currently, it's 72 degrees.
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0: Max McDown on Hot Country 93.5. Today's best new country. Good morning. It's Josh beginning 6:12 Central, 7:12 Eastern. Sunshine 74 on your Monday. Hope you have a wonderful day today. Fantastic week this week. Before we get to those Hot Country Nashville notes, a couple of things. First, the National Weather Service in Louisville. Heat advisory goes into effect later this morning, lasting through Thursday night. Heat index values up to 107 expected this week. Please be aware. Columbia and it here. Also, a rather large boil water advisory in effect for all Columbia-Dade Utilities District customers starting at 44 Weed Sparksville Road, down 61, including Bird Road and all side roads, Blue Ridge Circle Road and all side roads, Felton Fudge Road, Harrods Fork Circle and all side roads, Fire Department Lane, Breeding Loop, Independence Ridge, Greenbrier Road and all side roads, L. Smith Road, Reese Hurt Road, Corpus Ridge and all side roads, Old 61 Loop to the Cumberland County Line, Flat Rock Road and all side roads, and Chestnut Grove Road and all side roads. That advisory issue due to main line break until further notice. Boil all water used for drinking and cooking, bringing the water to a rolling boil for 3 minutes before using. Now time for those Hot Country Nashville notes for this Monday, June 29. Carly Pearce's pivotal 2021 album, 29, written in stone, painted an unflinching picture of a young woman in the aftermath of a very public divorce from fellow star Michael Ray. On 2024's Hummingbird, she began to spread her wings somewhere between the breakup angst of We Don't Fight Anymore and the revenge anthem Truck on Fire. Now, as her fifth album waits for its August 28th release, its cover shows her confidently smiling over her shoulder as she forges ahead, a wide, sunny-filled calling in the distance. This time, she's making bold statements with songs like the already released Church Girl, which dares to challenge some long-held religious norms. It ignited such a lively disclosure on her socials earlier this year. Carly herself had to step in to turn down temperature immediately after its release. Carly is taking that anthem to her fans, performing two shows each in seven major cities. Honest Woman Up Close kicks off September 10th in Detroit and wraps up October 22nd in New York City. And finally, in those Hot Country Nashville notes, Zach John King's 20-track debut album, I'm What You Get, set to arrive on August 28th as well, featuring his first top 20 hit, Get to Drinkin'. The Fayetteville, Georgia native co-produced the album, which seems every bit an autobiographical as the title makes it sound, because Zach John took all the good and all the bad parts of him and just laid it out there. Not a bad way to start. The new track, Run for Them Hills, is out now. Zach's opening for Luke Bryan, Riley Green, and Thomas Redd in the months to come before he launches his Get to Drinkin' tour October 1st. Your Hot Country Nashville notes for this Monday, June 29th. On the way, McDonald's Hot Country Music Trivia. 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
11: A heat advisory begins at 11 a.m. today and remains in effect until 8 p.m. Thursday night. A blend of clouds and sun with fog and spots early today, with daytime highs approaching 92. Winds out of the southwest around 5 miles per hour. Lows around 74 tonight, mainly clear skies. Mainly sunny tomorrow, daytime highs approaching 94. From the WAIN Weather Center, I'm meteorologist Paul Trombley. Currently, it's 72 degrees.
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8: 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Again, Luke Bryan in the Mickey D's Hot Country Music Trivia Spotlight this morning. Which of the following songs is not a Luke Bryan hit song? Your options: A, Country and She Knows It; B, Play It Again; or C, Choosin' Texas. 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Good luck. McDonald's Hot Country Music Trivia. Here's one of those songs. Hint, hint. Country and She Knows It. 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

Winner, winner. We have got ourselves a winner. McDonald's Hot Country Music Trivia. Luke Bryan in the Mickey D's Hot Country Music Trivia Spotlight this morning. Which of the following songs is not a Luke Bryan hit song? Your options: A, Country and She Knows It. That's a Luke Bryan hit song, his current single at country radio. B, Play It Again. That is also a Luke Bryan hit song from 2014, a number one for Luke. That leaves C, Houston, Texas. That, of course, not a Luke Bryan hit song. That belongs to Ella Langley. Congratulations, Julia Mearfield, our winner of McDonald's Hot Country Music Trivia. Miss Julia was first one in with the correct answer of C, Houston, Texas. And for that, we're hooking Julia with a gift certificate for free breakfast to McDonald's. The right way to rise is with McDonald's breakfast menu. Every single morning, their kitchen's hum as eggs are on the grill, bacon is sizzling, biscuits are served piping hot. Great breakfast makes for a great day, and we wouldn't have it any other way at McDonald's. Julie, have a wonderful day today. Thank you so very much for listening and playing. We certainly appreciate it. Thomas Rhett headed your way next, plus news on the way. Bottom of the hour. Now Jordan Davis, turn this truck around. Hot Country 93.5.

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4: 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She's going to be at my college graduation. She's going to be at my other college graduation because I'm going to law school. So
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0: 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From the National Weather Service in Louisville, a heat advisory. In effect, 11 a.m. Central, noon Eastern today through 8 p.m. Central, 9 p.m. Eastern Thursday. Heat index values up to 107 expected. Hot temperatures and high humidity may cause heat illnesses. Please drink plenty of fluids. Stay in air-conditioned rooms. Stay out of the sun and check up on relatives, neighbors, and, of course, our four-legged friends. A boil water advisory in effect for all Columbia Area Utilities District customers starting at 44 Weed Sparksville Road down 61, including Bird Road and all side roads, Blue Ridge Circle Road and all side roads, Felton Fudge Road, Harrods Fork Circle and all side roads, Fire Department Lane, Breeding Loop, Independence Ridge, Greenbrier Road and all side roads, L. Smith Road, Reese Hurt Road, Ridge and all side roads, Old 61 Loop to the Cumberland County Line, Flat Rock Road and all side roads, and Chestnut Grove Road and all side roads. That advisory issued due to mainline break. Till further notice, boil all water used for drinking and cooking, bringing the water to a rolling boil for 3 minutes before using. Back to that weather after a wet weekend. Stormy weekend with flood warnings, a strong ridge of high pressure bringing hot and extremely humid conditions to the area. Daytime highs topping out in the lower 90s. Heat index readings in the afternoons topping out in the 100 to 110 degree range. Please be mindful of that heat. And speaking of those storms and flooding from over the weekend, from Mayor Pamela Hoots, quote, the city street department out during the weather, checking on tiles and roadways. We were fortunate within the city limits compared to some of our neighboring counties. If you have limbs and debris, please call City Hall, 270-384-2501. Our prayers are so with Clinton, Cumberland counties, and other areas in Kentucky. We will get through this together, as neighbors do. Close quote. That update from Mayor Pamela Hoots. Recent bookings into the Adair County Detention Center. Kern Cost, 28, of Campbellsville, charged with operating a motor vehicle under the influence of alcohol, fourth or greater offense, possession of an open alcoholic beverage container in a motor vehicle, driving DUI suspended license, third offense, aggravator, reckless driving, failure of non-owner operator to maintain required insurance, first, no expired registration plates, no expired Kentucky registration receipt, Columbia Police Department, the arresting agency. Donald Ray Rout, 38, of Campbellsville, charged with burglary, third degree, and criminal mischief, second degree. Columbia Police Department, the arresting agency. Cassie Jo Cox, 42, of Campbellsville, charged with burglary, third degree, criminal mischief, second degree. Columbia Police Department, the arresting agency. Derek M. Otterson, 36, of Columbia, charged with convicted felon in possession of a firearm, near County Sheriff's Office, the arresting agency. Columbia man lodged into the Russell County Detention Center, Teddy Piles, 37, charged with operating on a suspended revoked operator's license and operating a motor vehicle under the influence of alcohol. Second, Russell County Sheriff's Office, the arresting agency. And a Columbia man lodged into the Taylor County Detention Center, Shannon Overstreet, 57, charged with violation of Kentucky EPO DVO. Here, County Sheriff's Office, the arresting agency. For these stories and more, visit our websites, 935WAIN.com and 1019WAIN.com.
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5: A heat advisory begins at 11 a.m. today and remains in effect until 8 p.m. Thursday night. A blend of clouds and sun with fog and spots early today with daytime highs approaching 92. Winds out of the southwest around 5 miles per hour. Lows around 74 tonight, mainly clear skies. Mainly sunny tomorrow, daytime highs approaching 94. From the WAIN Weather Center, I'm meteorologist Paul Trombley. Currently, it's 72 degrees.
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0: today's best new country, Hot Country 93.5. Good morning. It's Josh McKinney, 644 Central, 744 Eastern, sunshine 74 on your Monday. Hope you have a wonderful day today and a fantastic week this week. Taking a look at that updated WAIN forecast. Remember, a heat advisory goes into effect later this morning, lasting through Thursday night this week. Heat index values up to 107. Expected all this week. Please, please, please, please, please be mindful of the heat. Columbia and air. Patchy fog early today. Sunshine 92 today. Heat index values at 102. Tonight, mostly clear, 74. Sunny and hot tomorrow, 94. Heat index values up to 105. Tuesday night, mostly clear, 74. Wednesday, sunny, hot, 95. A heat index of 107 on Wednesday. Shower, thunderstorm chances. Slight chance of those creeping into the forecast. Thursday, still sunny and hot, 95. Thursday, 94. Friday, 93 on Independence Day. Saturday. Today, though, patchy fog early, sunny, 92. Today, heat index values up to 102. New segment to the show this morning, McKinney's Monday, Would You Rather? New segment to the show. We've had so much conversation, so much heated conversation at times about, well, the new thing is data centers. That's a big topic of conversation, right? Rightfully so, rightfully so. Also, we've recently had that conversation of, okay, curfew, no curfew, noise ordinance, and of course, it all started with, are you in favor of a sports complex in Green River Commerce Park? Well, hard-hitting journalism continues here during McKinney in the Morning, the new segment. Every Monday from now on, McKinney's Monday, Would You Rather? Hard-hitting journalism you're only going to get at Fort Broadcasting Columbia. McKinney's Would You Rather? Would you rather have a never-ending supply of pizza or never-ending supply of tacos? Again, our first Monday, Would You Rather? Have a never-ending supply of pizza or a never-ending supply of tacos? That is a very difficult choice. Personally, love some tacos. I love tacos. But for me, pizza all the way. Pizza all the way. For Miss Paula, she says pizza all the way. I do firmly believe that I have absolutely the perfect wife. Not saying that just to blow smoke, but I'm telling you, she's mighty close to perfect. She doesn't like tacos, though. That's okay. That's okay. I don't hold that against Miss Paul. Where do you stand? Never-ending supply of pizza, never-ending supply of tacos. Would you rather have a never-ending supply of pizza or never-ending supply of tacos? Get in on the conversation. Love it. Hearing a lot of different things this morning. Pizza, tacos right now. Pizza's leading the way. Tacos, trying to make a comeback. Get over to our Facebook page, 93.5 WAIN-FM. Hard-hitting journalism, Fort Broadcasting, Columbia. Pizza or tacos? It's in lunchtime yet. Ella Langley, ready to go next. McKinney in the Morning, Hot Country, 93.5. 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
7: A heat advisory begins at 11 a.m. today and remains in effect until 8 p.m. Thursday night. A blend of clouds and sun with fog and spots early today, with daytime highs approaching 92. Winds out of the southwest around 5 miles per hour. Lows around 74 tonight, mainly clear skies. Mainly sunny tomorrow, daytime highs approaching 94. From the WAIN Weather Center, I'm meteorologist Paul Trombley. Currently, it's 72 degrees.
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1: ABC News, I'm Sherry Preston. Floodwaters in Kentucky and Tennessee now blamed for at least five deaths. Pastor Jesse Lanehart in Richmond, Kentucky, says flooding washed his church completely away.
2: A guy called me and said that, well, said your church is gone, you know, and it was just kind of devastating. But, you know, I thank the Lord that nobody was here.
1: In the West, wildfires are still raging. Three firefighters killed when they were trapped in the middle of a fire along the Utah-Colorado border. Promises this morning of no more attacks in the Middle East after a violent weekend.
3: For a few days, what we were seeing was Iran hitting a tanker in the Strait of Hormuz, which then would lead the U.S. to retaliate with their strikes. But then over the weekend, Iran launched not just drones, but also missiles towards Bahrain and Kuwait, which, of course, are home to U.S. military bases.
1: ABC Selena Wang, Wimbledon starts up today. Serena Williams making her comeback in the singles tomorrow. This is ABC News.
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8: A heat advisory begins at 11 a.m. today and remains in effect until 8 p.m. Thursday night. A blend of clouds and sun with fog in spots early today, with daytime highs approaching 92. Winds out of the southwest around 5 miles per hour. Lows around 74 tonight, mainly clear skies. Mainly sunny tomorrow, daytime highs approaching 94. From the WAIN Weather Center, I'm meteorologist Paul Trombley. Currently, it's 72 degrees.
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Monday. A reminder, heat advisory goes into effect 11 a.m. Central, noon Eastern today, lasting through 8 p.m. Central, 9 p.m. Eastern Thursday. Heat index values up to 107 expected all this week. Please be mindful of that heat. Columbia and Adair County. On the way, the sports set brought to you by Lindsey Wilson University. Now, Corey Kent and Cole Wetzel, Rocky Mountain Low, Hot Country. That's

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2: 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Good morning. 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With questions, michelle.neat@adair.kyschools.us. That's michelle.neat@adair.kyschools.us. We've got registration information on our website as well, 935WAIN.com. The Reds have their hands full already as they prepare to play the Brewers in a four-game series that begins tonight in Milwaukee. The series could get more challenging after Eugenio Suarez and L.A. De La Cruz were both banged up on Sunday afternoon against the Pirates, steering Cincinnati's 9-4 loss that prevented a three-game series sweep. Suarez took a first-pitch fastball, hit him on the left hand. X-rays on Suarez's hand inconclusive. He's scheduled to undergo a CT scan today in Milwaukee, L.A. State. In that contest, some good news. Starting pitcher Hunter Green and closer Emilio Pagan both likely completed their rehab assignments with AAA Louisville Sunday afternoon. Facing St. Paul, Green pitched 6 1/3 scoreless innings with one hit, no walks, and four strikeouts while throwing 82 pitches, 54 strikes. After giving up a double to open the top of the second inning, the right-hander retired his

0: final 16 batters in a row. Pagan worked one scoreless inning with one hit while throwing 9 pitches, 8 strikes. It was his second rehab appearance for Louisville after he threw 6 pitches during a perfect first inning. On Friday, again, the Reds began a 4-game stand, a big midseason stand in Milwaukee tonight. We'll have it for you. Cincinnati Reds Baseball, Classic Hits, Wayne, 101.9 FM and 1270 AM. The Bowling Green Hot Rods split a doubleheader with the Hudson Valley Renegades, dropping Game 1 8-0, and they picked up a 5-3 win in Game 2 Sunday at Bowling Green Ballpark.
1: It's a new week, new sports. Kentucky, how are you? I'm Scott Fitzgerald. Let's jump right into it with baseball. The Reds hoping to carry some momentum into this week. However, they couldn't complete the sweep of the Pirates. They fall 9-4 yesterday. Ryan O'Hearn homered twice and drove in 4 runs, while Brady Singer was tagged for 5 runs in 4 in the third innings. The Natty now heads to Milwaukee. Nick Lodolo gets the start against Brewers lefty Robert Gasser. The Reds are hoping to avoid a major injury to their designated hitter, though. Eugenio Suarez exited the loss yesterday after being hit by a pitch. Skipper Terry Francona says he'll have a CT scan later today. It was a big weekend in Churchill Downs. Magnitude stamped himself as the nation's top older horse. He pulled away to win the $2 million Stephen Foster. The Steve Asmussen trainee won his 4th straight race, defeating Horse of the Year Sovereignty by more than 5 lengths. In other news, however, Derby winner and Belmont winner Golden Tempo will miss the Jim Dandy Stakes after battling a bacterial infection. My trainer, Cherie DeVoe, expects him to be back in time for the Travers at Saratoga in late August. Kentucky's basketball summer practices are turning heads, and one of the biggest surprises has been freshman guard Mason Williams, the son of Wildcats assistant and former NBA standout Mo Williams. Well, the recruit is impressed to include turning the head of that expected starter, Zoom Diallo.
2: I feel like he's a sleeper. He's a worker. He's been surrounded by, of course, his dad, a humble kid, and I feel like no matter what situation he is, he's going to be able to work and apply. I feel like he surprised me. Everybody may say he wasn't a highly touted guy, but I feel like those guys are the most dangerous because, again, they have a chip on their shoulder.
1: And golf, the Travelers Championship will be decided today. World number one Scottie Scheffler rolled into a clutch par putt on the 18th hole yesterday to force a sudden-death playoff with Victor Hovland. Meanwhile, Kentucky native Justin Thomas finished at 14-under, tied for 15th after closing with a 3-under 67. And the World Cup knockout stages began yesterday. It was Canada getting a 1-0 win over South Africa. Have a great day, Kentucky. I'm Scott Fitzgerald.
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8: A heat advisory begins at 11 a.m. today and remains in effect until 8 p.m. Thursday night. A blend of clouds and sun with fog and spots early today with daytime highs approaching 92. Winds out of the southwest around 5 miles per hour. Lows around 74 tonight, mainly clear skies. Mainly sunny tomorrow, daytime highs approaching 94. From the WAIN Weather Center, I'm meteorologist Paul Trombley. Right now, it's 74 degrees.
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Love you. A couple birthdays over the weekend. Happy belated birthday wishes going out to Mr. Mark Harris, who celebrated a birthday this past weekend. Happy belated birthday, Mr. Mark. Hope you had a blessed and wonderful birthday this past weekend, sir. Happy belated birthday going out to Mr. Mark Harris. He celebrated a birthday this past weekend. Hope it was a blessed one. Also, happy belated birthday going out to Mr. Paul Abel, who celebrated a birthday this weekend as well. Happy belated birthday, Mr. Paul. Hope you had a blessed and wonderful birthday this weekend as well, sir. Happy belated birthday going out to Mr. Paul Abel, who celebrated a birthday this past weekend. Hope it was a blessed one, sir. Happy birthday, Mitchell Hadley, who celebrates a birthday today. Happy birthday, Mitchell. Hope you have a wonderful, wonderful, blessed birthday today. Happy birthday going out to Mitchell Hadley, who celebrates a birthday today. Happy birthday, Mitchell. Hope it is a blessed one, finally. Happy birthday, Tammy Widener, who celebrates a birthday today. Happy birthday, Miss Tammy. Hope you have a fabulous and blessed birthday today. Happy birthday going out to Tammy Widener, who celebrates a birthday today. Happy birthday, Miss Tammy. Hope it is a blessed one. All righty, we'll take those birthdays, put them in a birthday prize box. Stir it around one time to look. Yes, we pull out a winner. We say happy birthday and congratulations to who's going to win this morning. It's going to be Mitchell Hadley. Happy birthday and congratulations, Mitchell Hadley, our winner of a gift certificate for a hot bar lunch special from Betty's Country Cooking. Congratulations to our birthday winner this morning, that being Mitchell Hadley. Betty's Country Cooking, 2339 Campbellsville Road, Columbia. Got to buy Betty's for that delicious hot bar with a variety of sides. I promise you will not leave hungry. From Betty's Country Cooking, proud sponsor, birthdays and anniversaries on Hot Country 93.5. Happy birthday wishes and happy anniversary wishes going out to everybody. Maybe celebrating one today. Kenny Chesney next, plus news ready to go at the bottom of the hour. Now, new Riley Green, Think As You Drunk. 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
2: Hey, Lexington drivers, a portion of New Circle Road will be closed this evening. KYTC crews are working to widen the road, requiring overnight closures and rolling roadblocks. They begin around 7 o'clock tonight and take place between Georgetown and Leestown roads. The project is expected to finish up sometime next year. One person is killed in a train collision in Nicholasville. This happened Sunday morning around 5:30. Officers were able to find a body under the stopped train, and they were pronounced dead by the Jessamine County Coroner's Office. The southbound train struck a northbound victim north of the U.S. Route 27 bridge. Nicholasville police are investigating, and the railroad company is running their own independent investigation. The victim has not been identified at this time. I'm Lee Mowen.
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5: 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From the National Weather Service in Louisville, a heat advisor in effect from 11 a.m. Central, noon Eastern today through 8 p.m. Central, 9 p.m. Eastern Thursday. Heat index values up to 107 expected. Hot temperatures and high humidity may cause heat illnesses. Drink plenty of fluids. Stay in an air-conditioned room. Stay out of the sun and check up on relatives, neighbors, and, of course, please remember our four-legged friends. A boil water advisory in effect for all Columbia Utilities District customers starting at 44 Weed Sparksville Road, down 61, including Bird Road and all side roads, Blue Ridge Circle, Tria Road and all side roads, Felton Fudge Road, Harrods Fork Circle and all side roads, Fire Department Lane, Breeding Loop, Independence Ridge, Greenbrier Road and all side roads, L. Smith Road, Reese Hurt Road, Copus Ridge and all side roads, Old 61 Loop to the Cumberland County Line, Flat Rock Road and all side roads, and Chestnut Grove Road and all side roads. That advisory issued due to mainline break. Till further notice, boil all water used for drinking and cooking, bringing the water to a rolling boil for 3 minutes before using. Back to the weather. After a very wet weekend with flood warnings issued, a strong ridge of high pressure bringing hot and extremely humid conditions to the region. Daytime highs topping out in the lower 90s. Heat index readings in the afternoons topping out in the 100 to 110 degree range. Please be mindful of the heat, Columbia and Adair. Speaking of that flooding from over the weekend from Mayor Pamela Hoots, quote, the street department out during the weather, checking tiles and roadways. We were fortunate within the city limits compared to some of our neighboring counties. If you have limbs and debris, please call City Hall 270-384-2501. Our prayers are with Clinton, Cumberland counties, and other areas in Kentucky. We will get through this together as neighbors do. Close quote. That update from Mayor Pamela Hoots. Recent bookings into the Adair County Detention Center. Kern Cost, 28, of Campbellsville, charged with operating a motor vehicle under the influence of alcohol, fourth or greater offense, possession of an open alcoholic beverage container in a motor vehicle. Driving DUI, suspended license, third offense, aggravator. Reckless driving, failure of non-owner operator to maintain required insurance. First, no or expired registration plates, and no or expired Kentucky registration receipt. Columbia Police Department, the arresting agency. Donald Ray Rao, 38, of Campbellsville, charged with burglary, third degree, criminal mischief, second degree, Columbia Police Department, the arresting agency. Cassie Joe Cox, 42, of Campbellsville, charged with burglary, third degree, and criminal mischief, second degree, Columbia Police Department, the arresting agency. Derek M. Otterson, 36, of Columbia, charged with convicted felon in possession of a firearm. Dare County Sheriff's Office, the arresting agency. A Columbia man launched into the Russell County Detention Center, Teddy Piles, 37, charged with operating on a suspended or revoked operator's license and operating a motor vehicle under the influence of alcohol. Second, Russell County Sheriff's Office, the arresting agency, and a Columbia man lodged into the Taylor County Detention Center, Shannon Overstreet, 57, charged with violation of a Kentucky EPO DVO. Dare County Sheriff's Office, the arresting agency. For these stories and more, visit our websites, 935WAIN.com and 1019WAIN.com.
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10: A heat advisory begins at 11 a.m. today and remains in effect until 8 p.m. Thursday night. A blend of clouds and sun with fog and spots early today with daytime highs approaching 92. Winds out of the southwest around 5 miles per hour. Lows around 74 tonight, mainly clear skies. Mainly sunny tomorrow. Daytime highs approaching 94. From the WAIN Weather Center, I'm meteorologist Paul Trombley. Right now, it's 74 degrees.
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5: 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Thank you for your service. 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

0: 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Good morning. It's Josh McKinney, 744 Central, 844 Eastern, sunshine 78 on your Monday. Hope you have a wonderful day today and a fantastic week this week. Look that updated. WAIN forecast heat advisory goes into effect later today, lasting through Thursday night. Heat index values up to 107. Expected this week, friends. Please be mindful of the heat and humidity. Patchy fog early today. Sunshine 92 today. Heat index of 102 today. Tonight mostly clear, 74. Tuesday sunny and hot tomorrow. A high of 94. Heat index values of 105. Tuesday night mostly clear. Low of around 74. Wednesday continued sunny and hot. 95 on Wednesday. Heat index of 107 on Wednesday. We stay in the 90s, mid-90s, Thursday, Friday, low 90s on Independence Day on Saturday with a 40% chance of showers and thunderstorms. Today, though, patchy fog, sunshine 92, heat index of 102. A heat advisory goes into effect later today, lasting through Thursday night.
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0: Can we go ahead and go swimming now? Weather you can wear outside already this morning. It's not even 8 o'clock. Oy. WAIN Splash Bash is back. Ooh, I wish it was today. I wish it was this week. 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Oh, WAIN Splash Bash coming up Saturday, August 1st. We're getting the word out. We want you to join us. 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We could not do it without them. 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
8: A heat advisory begins at 11 a.m. today and remains in effect until 8 p.m. Thursday night. A blend of clouds and sun with fog and spots early today with daytime highs approaching 92. Winds out of the southwest around 5 miles per hour. Lows around 74 tonight, mainly clear skies. Mainly sunny tomorrow, daytime highs approaching 94. From the WAIN Weather Center, I'm meteorologist Paul Trombley. Right now, it's 74 degrees.
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1: ABC News, I'm Sherry Preston. Deadly wildfires in the west and deadly flooding in the east. Three firefighters killed along the Colorado-Utah border fighting one of the raging wildfires there. The death toll in the flooding in Tennessee and Kentucky is now up to at least five people.
2: Heat alerts have been issued for more than 100 million Americans from Kansas to Massachusetts. But as the U.S. heats up, Western Europe is cooling down after a week of record-breaking heat. Officials in France saying at least 1,000 deaths were reported during one of the worst heat waves on record. Lionel Moyes, ABC News, New York.
1: Hundreds of aftershocks in Venezuela after last week's deadly earthquakes. Search teams are still looking for survivors. NBC Universal is heading out on its own. Comcast this morning announcing it is splitting itself into two companies. Comcast will keep the internet and technology side of the business, while NBC Universal will take film and TV studios as well as theme parks. This is ABC News.
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9: A heat advisory begins at 11 a.m. today and continues until 8 p.m. Thursday night. Sunshine mixed with clouds at times today, with daytime highs approaching 92. Southwesterly winds 5 to 10 miles per hour. Mainly clear skies develop with fog at times. Tonight, lows dip down to about 74. Mainly sunny skies tomorrow. Daytime highs approaching 94. From the WAIN Weather Center, I'm meteorologist Paul Trombley. Currently, it's 76 degrees.
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Good morning, 807 Central, 907 Eastern. Jordan Davis ready to go for you next. Plus, in 6 minutes, we'll sneak peek of the WAIN Community Calendar brought to you by McDonald's of Columbia. Now, Ella Langley, Morgan Wallen, I Can't Love You Anymore. 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

0: Jordan Davis on Hot Country 93.5, today's best new country. Good morning. It's Josh McKinney, 8:13 Central, 9:13 Eastern, sunshine 80 on your Monday. Hope you have a wonderful day today. Fantastic week this week. Back at it on a Monday. Hope it is a great one. First and foremost, a reminder of that boil water advisory in effect for all Columbia Air Utilities District customers starting at 44 Weed Sparksville Road, down 61, including Bird Road and all side roads, Blue Ridge Circle Road and all side roads, Felton Fudge Road, Harrods Fork Circle and all side roads, Fire Department Lane, Breeding Loop, Independence Ridge, Greenbrier Road and all side roads, L. Smith Road, Reese Hurt Road, Ridge and all side roads, Old 61 Loop to the Cumberland County Line, Flat Rock Road and all side roads, and Chestnut Grove Road and all side roads. Yeah, a big boil water advisory that's been issued due to mainline break until further notice. Boil all water used for drinking and cooking, bringing the water to a rolling boil for 3 minutes before using. Weather-wise, from the National Weather Service in Louisville, a heat advisory going into effect later this morning, lasting through Thursday night. Heat index values up to 107 expected this week. Sunshine today, 92, a heat index of 102 today. Please be mindful of that heat and humidity. Please, please, please, please, please be careful. 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Adair County Public Library presenting Unearth the Story. Summer reading continues Tuesdays at 10 a.m. and 2 p.m. at the Adair County Public Library. Coming up tomorrow, America's 250th birthday, Dinosaurs in America. That's coming up tomorrow, 10 a.m. and 2 p.m. Adair County Public Library, Unearth the Story. Public Library, 307 Greensburg Street, Columbia, 270-384-2472. All the fun this summer is happening at the Adair County Public Library. And remember, please, about their Generations at the Table Library, hosting a recipe exchange throughout this summer. Grab a couple of recipe cards and write down a recipe for a signature dish that's special to you or your family. Submit your recipe anonymously, or you can sign your name on that recipe card. Every time you submit a recipe, you'll be entered into a chance to win a baking gift basket. That's at the Adair County Public Library. And at the end of summer, the library is going to compile all the recipes that they received into a cookbook filled with patron recipes that can be checked out. Generations at the Table. 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Coming up on Wednesday, a reminder once again, you can have lunch with our friends at TJ Health Columbia. They're offering lunch in the cafeteria every Wednesday from 11 a.m. until 1 p.m. Also, want to give you a heads up, the City of Columbia Planning and Zoning Board holding a public hearing Thursday, 5 p.m. Central in City Hall. The purpose of the public hearing is to discuss data centers and moratorium for further study. All interested citizens will have the opportunity to give written or oral comments at that public hearing Thursday at 5. If you'd like more information, contact the City Clerk's office, 270-384-2501. It's 270-384-2501. 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
8: A heat advisory begins at 11 a.m. today and continues until 8 p.m. Thursday night. Sunshine mixed with clouds at times today, with daytime highs approaching 92. Southwesterly winds 5 to 10 miles per hour. Mainly clear skies develop with fog at times tonight. Lows dip down to about 74. Mainly sunny skies tomorrow. Daytime highs approaching 94. From the WAIN Weather Center, I'm meteorologist Paul Trombley. Currently, it's 76 degrees.
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Another great guest lined up for you this morning. Now it's Megan Maroney, Medicine, Hot Country, 93.5. Good morning.

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2: A heat advisory begins at 11 a.m. today and continues until 8 p.m. Thursday night. Sunshine mixed with clouds at times today, with daytime highs approaching 92. Southwesterly winds 5 to 10 miles per hour. Mainly clear skies develop with fog at times tonight. Lows dip down to about 74. Mainly sunny skies tomorrow. Daytime highs approaching 94. From the WAIN Weather Center, I'm meteorologist Paul Trombley. Right now, it's 78 degrees.
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0: 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I'm Josh McKinney. Pleased to be joined by Trey Stevens, City of Columbia. Young Trey, good morning, sir. How are you?
1: I'm well, Josh. Good morning. How are you? Welcome back from holiday.
0: Good. Thank you. It was a good trip.
1: I'm glad to hear it.
0: You had a good trip, so I've heard.
1: Yes, it was good. It was good, and I had a nice weekend as well. Didn't get up to a ton, but it was relaxing. Didn't do a lot yesterday, which was very nice.
0: So you've given up the ghost and trying to keep up with the mayor.
1: Or at least
0: for this weekend anyway.
1: Not during the weekend.
0: It's Trey time,
1: right?
0: Got to have Trey time. Understand.
1: Obviously,
0: your time's coming.
1: Yeah, the mayor put out on Facebook yesterday. We were very fortunate within the city to not have major flooding issues. Obviously, our prayers go out to surrounding areas that were affected, especially to the families of those that lost their lives due to flash flooding and flooding.
0: Terrible.
1: So, you know, we're very thankful that we did not experience that flooding, and we're also thankful that, you know, to our street department staff that were out at times over the weekend monitoring and ensuring that our drainage systems were functioning correctly and were not posing a public safety hazard. And we leave that issue of unsafe weather and head for another one. In beginning today at, I believe, 11 o'clock, the city of Columbia will be under a heat advisory until Thursday at 8 p.m. So everyone, please be very careful. Avoid overly strenuous activities outside if possible.
0: Please.
1: Take care of yourself. Stay hydrated. It will be absolutely bruising.
0: It already is. Like,
1: yeah,
0: it's weather you can wear already this morning.
1: Me and my dad went for a run this morning.
0: Woo!
1: 6:30 in the morning and I was like, oh my gosh, it's so hot to be 6:30 in the morning.
0: It's gonna be brutal this week.
1: It was 75 and very high humidity.
0: The humidity
1: 6:30. So that should tell you what the rest of the day will look like.
0: It's not gonna be pleasant.
1: No, it will not be. So everyone, please stay safe there. They don't issue heat advisories for no reason. Please take things seriously.
0: No, and this heat advisory, what kind of caught me off yesterday when it came out, normally when you get an advisory, it's for maybe 24 hours, 12 hours, 24 hours.
1: Yeah, I've never
0: this
1: seen one this
0: goes to Thursday.
1: Long.
0: Yeah, this is like, okay, heads up. All this week is going to be really dangerously hot and humid, so be mindful.
1: Yeah, tonight I guess early in the morning hours of tomorrow, like 2 in the morning, we will still be in a heat advisory.
0: Yeah. It was like 70, I think, when I signed on this morning. It was 74 when I signed on this morning. Yeah. 74 at 5 o'clock in the morning.
1: Yeah, it
0: with
1: is.
0: With humidity of, I don't know, probably that.
1: Yeah, I mean, right now my phone tells me it's, you know, 81 degrees and the real feels like 96. So, like I said, everyone, please be very careful. We were very, very thankful that we were able to have our Truck It Up event last Friday and it not be just dreadfully hot. Thank you goes out to all the people that helped make that possible. Obviously, the mayor who recruited all the food trucks, our street department staff, and our maintenance staff, especially Jackie Chapman and Terry Moore, who worked very hard to make sure that event ran smoothly.
0: Indeed.
1: And thank you to all the food trucks and everyone that came out and enjoyed.
0: Indeed.
1: Obviously, the mayor is a large supporter of food trucks and adding additional culinary choice in Columbia, so she was glad to do that for everyone over the weekend. On last Friday.
0: I always respect how you put that. What? Added culinary options.
1: Yeah.
0: Well said, young man. Well said.
1: Thanks, Josh.
0: That's true.
1: I appreciate that.
0: It's fancy words to say extra food.
1: Yeah.
0: Different food options.
1: Now, while I was attending to other activities, the mayor was, I know, very excited and very happy to be in Niffley this weekend, attending a turtle boil that portions of her family and other major community members host 3 to 4 times a year. So I know she was excited about that and enjoyed that.
0: Look fun.
1: And after the weekend, we'll get right back to work this week. It should hopefully be a lighter week for us. There, in the lead up to this weekend. We don't have anything in the beginning of the week. Reminder to everyone, midweek farmers markets start this Wednesday. Out. I think it's 8 to 1, I believe, are the operating hours of that. I'm just hoping the Friends of Fungi Pizza come back.
0: you're a big fan of Friends of Fungi.
1: I am.
0: I respect and love that name. And that leads me into a question. I'm going to end with that question if we have time. But go ahead. Friends of Fungi. You're hoping they're coming back.
1: Last year, there was a booth that would set up at all the midweek farmers market called Friends of Fungi, and they would make brick oven pizza. And it were not, I guess it's not brick oven, but it's kind of similar. And it was really good. I would eat it a lot. So I'm hopeful they'll come back. I was a big fan of their breakfast pizza.
0: Oh, yeah.
1: It was good.
0: I can get down with a breakfast pizza.
1: It was good.
0: Oh, yeah.
1: So I'm looking forward to that. And obviously, we have a very large collection of 4th of July activities. Indeed. I was just working on something before I came out here to talk to you, Josh. I was working on a press bit the mayor had sent me. That's not it.
0: More press.
1: We do a lot of that. So there it is. You can always tell what the mayor writes and what I write, because anything that she writes will have come off Word, and anything I write will have come off of Docs.
0: I noticed the difference, and I didn't know who I would attach to what, but I kind of thought so.
1: Yeah, so this weekend, obviously, we celebrate the 250th anniversary of the United States, which we're all so blessed to be able to do. On July 3rd, Columbian Nights will of course be in full swing around the square. I should also point out that our city offices will be closed and our city staff will be off on Friday, with the lone exception of our city police department, which will be operating as always, and our city sanitation department will still be picking up garbage on Friday. So if you get your garbage picked up on Friday, please still put it out, because they will be picking up. And then on July 4th, on Saturday, there will be a car show with accompanying music and food trucks in front of the Columbia Priceless on Jamestown Street. That'll be the normal organization that does the Columbia Cruise-In. We'll be hosting that, is my understanding. And then, of course, we'll have our annual fireworks, which are a collaboration between the City of Columbia and the Adair County Physical Court. Yeah. There is a location change from normal for those this year. Those will be shot off on the grounds of the Joe Johnson Little League Park. Now, due to the operational constraints of the firework operations, much of the Little League Park will be
0: off limits
1: and inaccessible. So we are recommending everyone park along Jamestown Street in the vicinity of Priceless for best firework viewing, although there will be some but very little parking at the Little League Park itself in the lower parking lot. The Adair County Fair is also hosting their Independence on the Ground celebration throughout the day on July 4th. If you're looking for the specific hours of operations on that, I would check out their Facebook page. Mm-hmm. I'm sure it's there.
0: Yeah, it absolutely is.
1: So that is our major 4th of July celebration. Josh, what are your 4th of July plans?
0: Really, I don't know. I think we're doing family Friday night, Paula's family Friday night, maybe our girls and the family Saturday night. Then other than that, I don't really know. Finding some fireworks. So I'll encourage folks to, if you know a spot that you want to get with the change of a fireworks location, I would encourage you to get there early.
1: Yes.
0: And be careful parking on the side of the road.
1: Yes. Please be very careful. Please, inhibit traffic flow. And everyone, please celebrate the 4th of July responsibly. Everyone is encouraged to have a good time.
0: Of course.
1: And but do be safe. You know, if you've been drinking, please stay off the roadway.
0: Yep.
1: You don't want to endanger yourself or others. And of course, I can't speak for Evan or anyone at the police department, but undoubtedly there will be plenty of patrols to try to prevent that kind of activity. So please celebrate responsibly over the 4th of July weekend.
0: I'm like you. I'm not going to speak for Chief Burton, but I can already tell you he would say yes. Columbia Police Department will be out in full force, extra patrols for this 4th of July holiday weekend. So please be mindful, and again, do not drink and drive.
1: Also, our 7th annual Paint the Town is coming up on Thursday, July 16th. We have several people that have already gotten spots for that, but if you would like one, please contact City Hall. I'll be more than happy to get you one.
0: It's your favorite time of the year because you get to block off the square.
1: Yeah, Paint the Town is I don't know if it's my favorite time of the year.
0: I say that
1: it's kind of a stressful day.
0: It's hot.
1: It's always so hot.
0: It's like, my God, this tape's going to melt.
1: Yeah, I mean, the past 2 years, I've had to tape off that square. It's been me, and it's always 90 degrees plus.
0: 6,000.
1: Like, this is the worst thing ever. And I don't know how my schedule always works out, but it always works out to where I'm taping the square at 2 p.m., where it's near the hottest part of the day.
0: You got a plan, son. You got a plan better.
1: Well,
0: come on,
1: things just
0: now.
1: Come up.
0: Your brain and your brawn, as we found out since you were last here. Like, you got to plan better, Trey.
1: I suppose.
0: It's difficult to do.
1: But yeah.
0: I understand. I'm giving you grief. But,
1: not anyone's concern.
0: Somebody's
1: going to do it. Everyone just trusts that the square will be taped off.
0: We entrust
1: it. It will get done.
0: We do. It will.
1: So get yourself a spot for Paint the Town. If it's any incentive, you know, every person that gets an extra spot means that I have to spend more time taping the square. So, you know, if you don't like me, if you want to punish me, leave me out in the heat a little longer, make sure to get
0: extra.
1: A spot, because that's two extra pieces of tape.
0: Absolutely.
1: That I have to put down.
0: Hey.
1: So
0: you're not scared of working, though.
1: Yeah, no,
0: we've seen that.
1: Not. No,
0: like,
1: I will be very glad to put down 100 spots or so. I think we had about 65 last year.
0: It's a good problem to have.
1: It is. It absolutely
0: it's really
1: is.
0: Good
1: first
0: problem,
1: world problems.
0: Yeah.
1: Also, looking forward to the end of the summer. Sadly, a month from today, on Wednesday, July 29th, is the 4th annual Back to School Bash held at City Park. We're still taking sponsors, although our time for collecting sponsors is beginning to spool down. So if you would still like to be a sponsor, or if you'd like to set up a booth, time for that is running out for your name to appear on the shirts that we're giving away to the children. Contact City Hall. So we're looking forward to the Back to School Bash. You know, big thanks to Master Magician Lance Burton, who helps with that event, as well as Jimmy McKnight is our other act this year. He's a magician from Shelbyville, I believe. We're looking forward to him. As far as I know, it's the first time I will have ever seen him perform in Columbia. As far as I know, I don't think he has performed in Columbia before.
0: Well, that's the good thing about having a gentleman like Mr. Lance, you know, I hate to say at our disposal, but here back home,
1: right?
0: For
1: Absolutely.
0: Him to do what all he's done, and for him to know all these folks he knows, yes, we always appreciate his magic, and he still does magic. Saw that this weekend at the at the Turtle Boy, and he brings in those other musicians that he's known throughout. It's a great time.
1: It is.
0: It's a wonderful, wonderful time.
1: It is. We're looking forward to that. There will also be members of the Green River Band present there were last year.
0: Always fun.
1: Also, Mr. McKnight is also a younger magician. I think he'll be the youngest magician I've ever seen perform.
0: I wonder, speaking of young magicians, I wonder if
1: I'm going to stop you right there. I am not magic.
0: You're not?
1: I know it may seem like it sometimes, but I'm not magic.
0: Really?
1: Yeah, I know. Hard to believe, right?
0: I can't believe it. If I woke up with my head sewn to the carpet tomorrow, I wouldn't be more surprised than I am right now. What? You're not? I can't believe that.
1: Sorry to disappoint.
0: Okay,
1: Josh,
0: along those lines of being a young magician, that young man that, in particular, Mr. Lance Burton, did some magic with yesterday in that video that the mayor posted. The young man's face says everything you need to know about magicians. His face was priceless as Mr. Lance was doing a little magic, pulling the old thing out of his back, and the young man's face was just amazed. Like, where's that coming from? It's amazing. It's absolutely incredible. So,
1: yeah, I won't speak for Lance either, but I can certainly tell you that he is really That's what we do the back to school bash for, is for the enjoyment of the children and for the betterment of the children in our community. It's a free event that we're glad to host. And I think that's a lot of the reason that Lance is such a proponent of the event coming back year after year, is because it really is a for the betterment of individuals in our community and for their enjoyment.
0: It gives those kids that might not otherwise have an opportunity to get out of town because of the way the world is and how pricey everything is. It gets them a chance to have some fun, especially before school starts back. Right. You know? It's a wonderful, wonderful thing. And I've said it time and time again as it pertains to Mr. Lance Burton. He could very easily retire, come back home, said, you know what? I'm on the farm. Do not bother me. I'm here. Mm-hmm. Let me be. And he has not done that.
1: Yeah.
0: Love it.
1: We're very grateful for all that he does for the community. I will also I plug a lot of city events, but I will also plug another event. Come to the City Back to School Bash, but also come to the WAIN Splash Bash.
0: Absolutely.
1: When is that, Josh?
0: August 1st, Saturday, August 1st. Free haircuts.
1: Are you going to be cutting people's hair?
0: You better hope not. You better. I got to hope not.
1: Oh, darn, I was going to come.
0: I mean, I can. I've trimmed my wife's hair across the back.
1: Well, you've done more than I have. You have more experience in it.
0: Oh, just wait, young man. You'll do a lot of things once you get married. It's like, you really trust me to do this? Just cut it straight. I'm like, you realize I can't see straight most of this. So it's trusting. Yes, you'll do a lot of things that make you nervous. But I will not be giving the haircuts unless someone wants a jacked up head. And I can do that. I can do that. My grandfather was a barber.
1: Really?
0: Yeah, he was.
1: Interesting.
0: Yeah. I did not get the gift. I got the gift of gab, not the gift of lowering ears. I did not. I did not get that gift.
1: We will also be having our regularly scheduled city council meeting upcoming next Monday. I'll obviously have more to say about that next week and what will be on the agenda. I'm sure it will be a lot of great stuff. That sounded like I was being sarcastic. I'm not. Obviously, all of our city council members are much like myself and the mayor, interested in moving Columbia forward and doing what we can for the community.
0: And let's face it, I know tough decisions have to be made,
1: mm-hmm.
0: whether it pertains to noise ordinances, whether it pertains to what time do we close City Park, and the hot button topic now. There's data centers, and that's coming up. Public hearing Thursday, 5 p.m. this Thursday. Now, you and I talked the last time you were here. Not that you know of, not that we know of, there has been no interest in a data center locating in Columbia.
1: Correct.
0: So, everybody.
1: Correct. I feel like there's been a lot of misinformation.
0: I think everybody
1: and
0: needs
1: a lot of blatant dishonesty on this matter.
0: And
1: there are no plans for a data center in the city of Columbia. There is no interest in having a data center in the city of Columbia.
0: Right.
1: No one that I have spoken to wants a data center in the city of Columbia. The measures that the City Planning and Zoning Commission and the City Council are considering are simply proactive measures to get ahead of an issue that can happen.
0: I think everybody, and I get it, I understand. Nobody wants one. Nobody wants one besides the land that gets bought up and they make millions off of. Nobody wants it. Everybody needs to pump the freaking brakes. Like, there's no entity looking to locate that you know of, that we're aware of.
1: Correct.
0: Let's pump the brakes.
1: Yeah,
0: it's
1: absolutely.
0: As you just said, and young Trey, you said it quite well, getting in front of it.
1: Right.
0: So.
1: Right. And it's just the latest example of the proactive city governance that the mayor has always governed with and does everything she can to continue to govern with, because things can go best for us when we do get in front of the issues,
0: and it can change quick. I mean, we're sitting here today, and there could be an entity tomorrow that I wouldn't think that's going to happen, but you never know. But getting in front of it is very important.
1: True.
0: So I would encourage the public, pump the brakes,
1: right.
0: Just a little bit.
1: Right.
0: While I get it, pump the brakes.
1: On a different topic, I myself, the mayor, and everyone at the city extends best of luck to the FBLA chapter, both middle and high school, as indeed, they're currently in San Antonio competing at the National Leadership Conference. Our assistant city clerk, Tiffany Collins, is there attending with her two sons, and I know she is. I know she'll be having a good time, or at least I hope she is. And I hope everyone in San Antonio is enjoying National Leadership Conference, and undoubtedly they're making Adair County and the City of Columbia very, very proud.
0: Well said.
1: I also won't speak for the for Superintendent Faulkner or anyone at the school district, but myself and the mayor last week had the big honor of touring the new middle school. I will just give a little bit of my opinion. It is perhaps the nicest, or almost certainly the nicest public school I've ever been in. It's going to be an incredible facility for the betterment of this community. Every part of it continuously impressed me. So I can say that me and the mayor are very excited for that school to enter operation in August. It will be very great for our community.
0: Well said.
1: You'd seen some pictures, Josh, I'm sure.
0: I did, absolutely. Okay. Saw the pictures. Yeah, it's going to be mighty nice.
1: It is. Yeah. It is.
0: Long time coming, a lot of money.
1: It has been. It's been a lot of work by two superintendents and a school board and a district of several many administrators, but it will be
0: much needed.
1: It will be worth it when he gets here.
0: Absolutely. It looks really nice.
1: Yes, it does.
0: Yeah. I know a lot's going on. Mm-hmm. Lots happening. It's going to be a great Independence Day, and you mentioned it earlier. I kind of think I know how you're going to go with this, but I'm starting something new. Started it earlier this morning. McKinney's Monday. Would you rather?
1: Uh huh.
0: Would you rather?
1: Okay.
0: Young Trey, would you rather have a never-ending supply of pizza or a never-ending supply of tacos? One or the other. Never-ending supply of pizza. Never-ending supply of tacos.
1: You know, pizza is very good, but it's so heavy. You know, I just don't think I could eat pizza
0: really
1: enough to make it worth it. You know, a thin crust pizza is certainly much lighter than other kinds of pizza, but I don't think it's light enough to be consumed at the rate that a taco can be. So while I like pizza more than tacos, I would probably take the never-ending supply of tacos
0: because
1: it's more versatile. And if you have a never-ending supply of tacos, you can make other, you know, you can take
0: taco
1: a taco
0: salad
1: and rake the chicken or the beef or what have you out of it and do whatever you wanted with it. You know, it's going to be so inefficient for me to haul in 20 pepperoni pizzas and pick the pepperonis off of them and throw the rest of it away.
0: You have made this worth it. This is going to stick. I love it. Thank you for that insight. See, I'm surprised. You surprised me again. I thought you were magic.
1: I'm
0: come
1: not
0: to find
1: magic
0: out, you're not magic.
1: I'm not magic.
0: And I thought, I'm like, well, he's already mentioned that the fungi folks with pizza at the farmer's market.
1: Great pizza.
0: Like, okay, I know which way he's going to go. And then here comes Trey with the curveball. Here comes the tacos.
1: And I love so many different kinds of pizza, too.
0: That's
1: I love
0: the thing. It's so versatile. It can just be regular cheese if you're kind of looking for bland. You can add a little pepperoni. You can add three meats. You can add some bacon. You can add pineapple.
1: Oh, yeah. And you can start messing with the bases.
0: Oh, my God.
1: And,
0: yeah.
1: And the crust.
0: Alfredo, like thin crust.
1: The crust differentiations. I love. I usually get the opportunity to go north to Detroit at least once a year.
0: Ooh.
1: And I go to Buddy's, which is generally considered the name in authentic Detroit rectangular pizzas, and oh my gosh, it's just heavenly. It's so good. I haven't had one since like last June. So
0: road trip.
1: My dad fished Lake Sinclair just north of Detroit last year, which allowed me to have one. Hopefully, I'll be back in Detroit pretty soon to have one. They're
0: road trip
1: amazing.
0: You can't get tacos in deep dish, Young Trey.
1: Yeah, that's true.
0: You can't.
1: That is
0: true. You can't,
1: true.
0: Brother. You can't.
1: That's true.
0: But not knocking tacos, as I said this morning. I love tacos, man. Like, it's a tough call, but I got to go pizza.
1: You're going pizza.
0: I got to go pizza. Okay. Now, the missus went pizza as well. She doesn't like tacos.
1: Interesting.
0: Yeah. She's nearly the perfect woman. She doesn't like tacos. She doesn't like beer either. We still love her. That's okay. You surprised me. I figured you would go pizza.
1: No, so. Tacos is going to be the choice for me. Just,
0: there's not a right or wrong answer.
1: More versatile, curious. And I think I can do more with it as far as the components of tacos go.
0: You can go back to Louisville and say, you know what, this summer I had to do an interview with a guy that was so hard-hitting with his journalism. It was amazing.
1: Not only did I have to do pizza, a interview tacos. With him, I had to do like 20 interviews
0: all
1: with,
0: summer long.
1: With him.
0: And then he got fancy
1: long.
0: And started asking me, would you rather?
1: Yeah. Yeah.
0: Thank you for obliging me.
1: Of course. Of course. We wish everyone a great week. Happy 4th of July from all of us at the city. Take time this weekend to appreciate your family.
0: Well said.
1: And your country, because that's really what we celebrate today. I do fundamentally believe that America is the greatest place on earth.
0: Preach.
1: And I'm incredibly blessed to live here. And I know that there are several people out there that feel the same way. Take time to celebrate that this weekend.
0: Well said, young man. Very well said. Always great to see you.
1: Yes, sir. You as well, Josh.
0: How about the brain and the brawn? How about you and the muck boots? Like, lay off the muck boots this week. It's going to be way too hot for those things.
1: Oh, my gosh. I know. I only wore those. We had to put in new signs on our nature trail at City Park, at the Columbia Citizens Park. If you haven't seen them, check them out on the nature trail.
0: Yeah, looks good. Yeah. Brain and brawn. Trey Stevens, CDF Columbia. Always great to see you.
1: Thanks, Josh.
0: Have a great day. North Century Pharmacy presenting the Community Buzz on Hot Country 93.5.
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14: 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Winners must appear in person with proper positive legal identification to claim any prize Monday through Friday, excluding holidays, within 30 days, so the prize will be forfeited. Prizes will not be mailed or delivered. Any winner under the age of 18 must be accompanied by a parent or legal guardian. No trade or cash equivalent will be awarded for any contest prize. Any person or persons found to be in violation of these contest rules before, during, or after the respective contest or giveaway will be disqualified and will not be eligible for future contests and giveaways.
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12: and continues until 8 p.m. Thursday night. Sunshine mixed with clouds at times today, with daytime highs approaching 92. Southwesterly winds 5 to 10 miles per hour. Mainly clear skies develop with fog at times tonight. Lows dip down to about 74. Mainly sunny skies tomorrow. Daytime highs approaching 94. From the WAIN Weather Center, I'm meteorologist Paul Trombley. Right now, 81.
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11: 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Winners must appear in person with proper positive legal identification to claim any prize Monday through Friday, excluding holidays, within 30 days, so the prize will be forfeited. Prizes will not be mailed or delivered. Any winner under the age of 18 must be accompanied by a parent or legal guardian. No trade or cash equivalent will be awarded for any contest prize. Any person or persons found to be in violation of these contest rules before, during, or after the respective contest or giveaway will be disqualified and will not be eligible for future contests and giveaways. Hot Country, 93.5 WAIN. Today's best new country.

0: Even if you make the world's best chocolate chip cookies, they could be just a little bit better with a little hack from Ina Garten. She says that we should be coating our chips or nuts, whatever we're going to put in our cookies, we should put them in flour first, because getting that flour coat will help them distribute evenly through the dough, meaning that we'll have a more even distribution of all the good stuff when the cookies come out of the oven.
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4: ABC News, I'm Sherry Preston. A former NFL star, Chris Johnson, telling ABC News he was diagnosed with ALS, also known as Lou Gehrig's disease, last year, and that it's progressing very quickly.
5: Just over a year ago, I was picking up my 7-year-old daughter so she make a wish with her birthday cake. Today, I couldn't do that.
4: In fact, the 40-year-old cannot speak anymore. That was a speech generation device using recordings of his voice. President Trump says Iran has requested a meeting for tomorrow, but Iranian negotiators say nothing has been scheduled. At least 5 people have died in flash flooding in Kentucky and Tennessee, and 3 firefighters died when they were caught in a fast-moving wildfire along the Utah-Colorado border. Hundreds of aftershocks have been shaking Venezuela since last week's deadly earthquake. Teams have been searching through an estimated 58,000 buildings that were either damaged or destroyed. So far, the death toll over 1,400 people. This is ABC News.
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16: A heat advisory begins at 11 a.m. today and continues until 8 p.m. Thursday night. Sunshine mixed with clouds at times today, with daytime highs approaching 92. Southwesterly winds 5 to 10 miles per hour. Mainly clear skies develop with fog at times tonight. Lows dip down to about 74. Mainly sunny skies tomorrow. Daytime highs approaching 94. From the WAIN Weather Center, I'm meteorologist Paul Trombley. Right now, 81.
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the old man's face. Front page obituary, he was a millionaire. He left his fortune to some guy he barely knew. His kids were mad as hell.

0: When something bad happens to someone you know, whether it's a coworker, a friend, even somebody in your own family, of course, you want to offer reassurance, but be careful of toxic positivity. 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If somebody gets fired and you say, man, you'll see, this is the best thing that's ever going to happen to you. Well, right now, that person is struggling with so many feelings and fears, and are they going to be able to pay their bills, and how are they going to find another job, and even just feeling a little bit lost. Maybe in 5 years, they will realize it's the best thing that happened to them. But right now, don't tell them things like that. Just offer your support and an ear to listen.
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14: A heat advisory begins at 11 a.m. today and continues until 8 p.m. Thursday night. Sunshine mixed with clouds at times today, with daytime highs approaching 92. Southwesterly winds 5 to 10 miles per hour. Mainly clear skies develop with fog at times tonight. Lows dip down to about 74. Mainly sunny skies tomorrow. Daytime highs approaching 94. From the WAIN Weather Center, I'm meteorologist Paul Trombley. Right now, 84.
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0: We all would love it if our houses were neat and tidy, but there are those areas, especially places that we can kind of close off, that don't always get the organized treatment, like our closets, especially because we've got so many clothes. And it can be pretty daunting, the idea to take everything out and then go through it and then put it all back. And so instead, this hack has been around for a while. Don't take everything out of your closet, just take the hangers and flip them backwards. And then when you wear something and you hang it back up, put the hanger the right way. And after a few weeks, you'll notice how many of your clothes you're not wearing. And whether it's a month, 6 months, even a year later, you might finally be ready to get rid of those still backwards hangers and the clothes on them.
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0: Ooh, it's bathing suit season. 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
1: We've been to both Carolinas, seen a big Montana sky, driven up and down the coast a few times, London, Paris, paradise. But ain't got much memory of the scenes, come to think I missed them all. And damn, babe,

Speaking of the coast, remember Five for Beach, you and me. That sunset, cliffs by the sea, and the night rolled in. And you still talk about that moon that I can't recall, but God, I saw all I needed to.

0: A good night's sleep is not something that we can get done each and every day. But during the day, there are things that we can eat to help us sleep later on that night. Like we've all heard of tryptophan. That's something that we talk about, especially after that Thanksgiving dinner. You find tryptophan in turkey, but it's also in things like plain yogurt and cottage cheese. Yeah, those are really good snacks. Also look for foods that contain magnesium. Yeah, nutritionists call that nature's sleep aid.
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5: ABC News, I'm Sherry Preston. Some big rulings handed down by the U.S. Supreme Court today. Among the decisions, one that expands presidential power. The court ruling that the president does have the power to fire the heads of independent agencies. However, in a separate ruling, the court allowed Fed Governor Lisa Cook to keep her job pending further court fights. The court also ruled that mail-in balloting and ballots that arrive after Election Day can be counted in the results of the election. Also today, the High Court rejecting President Trump's appeal in the E. Jean Carroll civil suit. ABC Stephen Portnoy.
6: The High Court didn't explain its decision. It simply issued an order denying President Trump's appeal of the $5 million defamation award a federal court issued to writer E. Jean Carroll in 2022. That stemming from what Trump said about an earlier case Carroll brought in which Trump was found liable for sexual assault. The president denies he committed any offense, but the High Court's ruling means the defamation judgment stands and he will have to pay.
5: This is ABC News.
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14: Sunshine mixed with clouds at times today, with daytime highs approaching 92. Winds out of the west, 5 to 10 miles per hour. Mainly clear skies develop, with fog at times. Tonight, lows dip down to about 74. High temperatures reach up to 94. Tomorrow, mainly clear skies. Temperatures a bit above average Wednesday and Thursday, with highs in the mid-90s. Slight chance for storms Thursday. From the WAIN Weather Center, I'm meteorologist Paul Trombley. Currently, it's 84 degrees.
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0: Life can get hectic. It's just how it is. Things get crazy and things take up our time. And sometimes our most important relationship is the one that suffers the most, whether it's your wife, your husband, your boyfriend, your girlfriend. And you need to check in with each other to make sure that you are doing okay with each other. A really good idea is to just be blunt about it and say, hey, is there something I can do for you? Are there things that you would like me to take care of? And then keep that mental list. But most importantly, do what you're saying you're going to do, right? Be consistent about it. And that way you know that you have each other's backs the way you always have.
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10: 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Winners must appear in person with proper positive legal identification to claim any prize Monday through Friday, excluding holidays, within 30 days, so the prize will be forfeited. Prizes will not be mailed or delivered. Any winner under the age of 18 must be accompanied by a parent or legal guardian. No trade or cash equivalent will be awarded for any contest prize. Any person or persons found to be in violation of these contest rules before, during, or after the respective contest or giveaway will be disqualified and will not be eligible for future contests and giveaways.
11: sunshine mixed with clouds at times today, with daytime highs approaching 92. Winds out of the west, 5 to 10 miles per hour. Mainly clear skies develop, with fog at times. Tonight, lows dip down to about 74. High temperatures reach up to 94. Tomorrow, mainly clear skies. Temperatures a bit above average Wednesday and Thursday, with highs in the mid-90s. Slight chance for storms Thursday. From the WAIN Weather Center, I'm meteorologist Paul Trombley. Right now, it's 85 degrees.
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0: When it comes to booking vacations, I'm not sure the photo ops are really high on my list, but it turns out 40% of millennials say Instagrammability is part of their decision in deciding where they're going to go. Now, among the most Instagrammable places in this country, you have theme parks on the list. You've got Disney, you've got Universal, you've got Busch Gardens, but you also have places like the Great Smoky Mountains, a lot of cities making the cut, like the Golden Gate Bridge, or you've got places in Chicago. But the number one, it's a city and nature all rolled in together. Central Park.
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15: 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Winners must appear in person with proper positive legal identification to claim any prize Monday through Friday, excluding holidays, within 30 days, so the prize will be forfeited. Prizes will not be mailed or delivered. Any winner under the age of 18 must be accompanied by a parent or legal guardian. No trade or cash equivalent will be awarded for any contest prize. Any person or persons found to be in violation of these contest rules before, during, or after the respective contest or giveaway will be disqualified and will not be eligible for future contests and giveaways.
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7: This is a special report from ABC News. I'm Sherry Preston. The Supreme Court, in a ruling that expands presidential power, ruling that President Trump does have the power to hire and fire those serving in independent government agencies like the FCC and the FAA. However, in the case of Fed Governor Lisa Cook, the court said she can keep her job for now. ABC's Devin Dwyer with more.
8: What the Supreme Court said is the Fed is different. It rejected President Trump's attempt, at least for now, to remove a Democratic appointee, Lisa Cook, from the Fed. He's alleged that she committed mortgage fraud. He said that constitutes cause for her removal. The Supreme Court, in a decision by Justice John Roberts, said that isn't clear in this case, but for now, she can stay on the job. The Fed is different. It's unique.
7: The high court also refusing to hear an appeal in the $5 million sex abuse and defamation civil suit that writer E. Jean Carroll won against the president. This is ABC News.
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17: Sunshine mixed with clouds at times this afternoon, with daytime highs approaching 92. Westerly winds 5 to 10 miles per hour. Lows level off around 74. Tonight, mainly clear skies develop with fog at times. Tomorrow, high of 94. Temperatures a bit above average Wednesday and Thursday, with highs in the mid-90s. Slight chance for storms Thursday. From the WAIN Weather Center, I'm meteorologist Jennifer Wojcicki. Right now, 87.
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0: 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I will remember every detail of our conversation, but I won't be able to remember that person's name. Well, there's a study out showing if you have that problem too, could be that we have really big egos, we're vain, and we have a tendency to disregard the needs of others. I feel awful. I promise you it's not like that. I don't know what it is. I have really bad recall.
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9: Hey, Lexington drivers, a portion of New Circle Road will be closed this evening. KYTC crews are working to widen the road, requiring overnight closures and rolling roadblocks. They begin around 7 o'clock tonight and take place between Georgetown and Leestown roads. The project is expected to finish up sometime next year. One person is killed in a train collision in Nicholasville. This happened Sunday morning around 5:30. Officers were able to find a body under the stopped train, and they were pronounced dead by the Jessamyn County Coroner's Office. The southbound train struck a northbound victim north of the U.S. Route 27 bridge. Nicholasville police are investigating, and the railroad company is running their own independent investigation. The victim has not been identified at this time. I'm Lee Mowen.
8: This is the Kentucky News Network.
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7: sunshine mixed with clouds at times this afternoon, with daytime highs approaching 92. Westerly winds 5 to 10 miles per hour. Lows level off around 74. Tonight, mainly clear skies develop with fog at times. Tomorrow, high of 94. Temperatures a bit above average Wednesday and Thursday, with highs in the mid-90s. Slight chance for storms Thursday. From the WAIN Weather Center, I'm meteorologist Jennifer Wojcicki. Currently, it's 85 degrees.
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0: Some people love public speaking. Others of us, we're not really big fans. And one of the awkward parts, even though it's not actually speaking, is trying to figure out what to do with your hands when you're standing in front of people. A big no-no, don't put your hands behind you. It looks like you're hiding something. Instead, it's okay to talk with your hands, that your gestures can really help emphasize what you're talking about and get your listener excited and engaged.
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11: 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Prizes will not be mailed or delivered. Any winner under the age of 18 must be accompanied by a parent or legal guardian. No trade or cash equivalent will be awarded for any contest prize. Any person or persons found to be in violation of these contest rules before, during, or after the respective contest or giveaway will be disqualified and will not be eligible for future contests and giveaways.
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4: ABC News, I'm Mike Dubusky. A mix of decisions from the Supreme Court this morning, ruling against President Trump's attempt to fire Fed Governor Lisa Cook, but also saying the president does have the ability to fire heads of independent agencies like the FTC. Meanwhile, the court has also upheld state laws allowing late-arriving mail-in ballots to be counted if they're postmarked by Election Day. It marks a loss for the Trump administration.
5: It is a victory, though, for voters and for the states who have provisions that include these grace periods. A number of states have those provisions. It has certainly been a major issue so far in the midterm elections and the primaries already, as you've seen in California. This is a ruling that says that the congressional statutes that refer to Election Day refer in essence, to the casting of those ballots rather than the receiving of those ballots.
4: ABC News legal contributor James Sample. President Trump now says Iran has requested peace talks in Doha, Qatar this week. This is ABC News.
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11: Sunshine mixed with clouds at times this afternoon, with daytime highs approaching 92. Westerly winds 5 to 10 miles per hour. Lows level off around 74. Tonight, mainly clear skies develop with fog at times. Tomorrow, high of 94. Temperatures a bit above average Wednesday and Thursday, with highs in the mid-90s. Slight chance for storms Thursday. From the WAIN Weather Center, I'm meteorologist Jennifer Wojcicki. Currently, it's 88 degrees.
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16: 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Winners must appear in person with proper positive legal identification. Claim any prize Monday through Friday, excluding holidays, within 30 days, so the prize will be forfeited. Prizes will not be mailed or delivered. Any winner under the age of 18 must be accompanied by a parent or legal guardian. No trade or cash equivalent will be awarded for any contest prize. Any person or persons found to be in violation of these contest rules before, during, or after the respective contest or giveaway will be disqualified and will not be eligible for future contests and giveaways.
17: Sunshine mixed with clouds at times this afternoon, with daytime highs approaching 92. Westerly winds 5 to 10 miles per hour. Lows level off around 74. Tonight, mainly clear skies develop with fog at times. Tomorrow, high of 94.
5: Temperatures a bit above average Wednesday and Thursday with highs in the mid-90s. Slight chance for storms Thursday. From the WAIN Weather Center, I'm meteorologist Jennifer Vujicic. Currently, it's 88 degrees.
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0: Doesn't matter if you were a kid in school. You wanted more than just 2 days on a weekend. Now, growing up as an adult, yeah, we still want the same thing. We want longer weekends. And maybe I can't convince your boss to give you a three-day weekend all the time. 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Well, how about planning a few activities for the weekend? Have a couple of things on your schedule. That way, when you get to Sunday night, you don't feel like you've wasted the whole thing. 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Keep the schedule loose.
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12: 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Winners must appear in person with proper positive legal identification to claim any prize Monday through Friday, excluding holidays, within 30 days, so the prize will be forfeited. Prizes will not be mailed or delivered. Any winner under the age of 18 must be accompanied by a parent or legal guardian. No trade or cash equivalent will be awarded for any contest prize. Any person or persons found to be in violation of these contest rules before, during, or after the respective contest or giveaway will be disqualified and will not be eligible for future contests and giveaways. Rolling on the parkway or chilling on a back road. 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

0: When you get invited to a party, some sort of get together, maybe even a dinner, and we always ask, what can I bring? 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You know you can't show up empty-handed. No, we've got to bring a hostess gift. And that doesn't mean make a dish because, well, let's say it's something that's warm. 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Or they have to find counter space, which may be at a premium. Instead, bring something for the hostess that maybe she wouldn't have picked up herself. Like a fancy candle. She doesn't even have to burn it right there. It's just something for her afterwards. Good rule of thumb, maybe spend 20, 30 bucks top.
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10: 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Contests are open to all persons except Fort Broadcasting and their affiliated radio stations, Fort employees and their immediate families, event sponsors, prize providers or advertisers and their respective immediate families are not eligible to win. Participants can only win one contest prize per person every 30 days. For prizes valued at over $150, only one prize per household every 90 days. Winners must appear in person with proper positive legal identification Claim any prize Monday through Friday, excluding holidays, within 30 days, so the prize will be forfeited. Prizes will not be mailed or delivered. Any winner under the age of 18 must be accompanied by a parent or legal guardian. No trade or cash equivalent will be awarded for any contest prize. Any person or persons found to be in violation of these contest rules before, during, or after the respective contest or giveaway will be disqualified and will not be eligible for future contests and giveaways.
11: Mainly clear skies this afternoon with daytime highs approaching 92. Winds out of the southwest around 5 miles per hour. Mainly clear skies tonight, lows dip down to about 74. High of 94 tomorrow, mainly clear skies. Temps a bit above average Wednesday and Thursday with highs in the mid-90s. Slight chance of thunderstorms Thursday. From the WAIN Weather Center, I'm meteorologist Jennifer Wojcicki. Right now, it's 89 degrees.
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12: ABC News, I'm Mike Dabusky. Rulings on presidential power and mail-in ballots from the Supreme Court today. Justices finding that the president does have the power to hire and fire the heads of independent government agencies like the FTC and the FAA. Meanwhile, in a case over mail-in voting,
13: Justice Amy Coney Barrett wrote that federal law does not block Mississippi from counting absentee ballots that arrive as late as 5 days after Election Day. The court's three liberal justices joined her opinion, along with Chief Justice John Roberts. Conservative Samuel Alito wrote a dissenting opinion, joined by three of his colleagues on the right, saying the majority, quote, creates a serious risk of further undermining public confidence in our elections and our system of self-government.
12: ABC's Stephen Portnoy, the court also rejecting the president's attempted appeal in the defamation case brought against him by E. Jean Carroll. A senior U.S. official now says three Americans are among the dead after last week's devastating earthquakes in Venezuela. This is ABC News.
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0: Megan Maroney's Medicine. Hope you had a great weekend. Coming up, Keith Urban, Kane Brown, Morgan Wallen, as we're rolling on with this brand new weekend, final week of June.
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5: Mainly sunny skies this afternoon with daytime highs approaching 93. Westerly winds around 5 miles per hour. Mainly clear skies tonight, lows around 74. Mainly sunny tomorrow, high temperatures reach up to 94. Highs level off around 96. Wednesday, under sunny skies. 95. Thursday, slight chance for storms. From the WAIN Weather Center, I'm meteorologist Jennifer Wojcicki. Currently 89.
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0: Kane Brown's a woman. Let's get you caught up on weekend headlines, the box office numbers, any other happenings you might have missed out on. I'm sure you had a busy weekend, hopefully doing lots of fun summer things. So stick around. We will get to that and more coming up.
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4: 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Winners must appear in person with proper positive legal identification to claim any prize Monday through Friday, excluding holidays, within 30 days, so the prize will be forfeited. Prizes will not be mailed or delivered. Any winner under the age of 18 must be accompanied by a parent or legal guardian. No trade or cash equivalent will be awarded for any contest prize. Any person or persons found to be in violation of these contest rules before, during, or after the respective contest or giveaway will be disqualified and will not be eligible for future contests and giveaways.
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1: ABC News, I'm Mike Dubusky. As relief efforts continue in Venezuela, officials there are now updating the death toll from last week's earthquakes to 1,719, among them at least three Americans, a U.S. official tells ABC. This morning, the Supreme Court issued a major ruling that allows the president to hire and fire officials at independent agencies like the FCC, greatly expanding presidential power.
2: They were designed to be independent, protected from presidential interference. But what Chief Justice John Roberts said today in this opinion is that the president does have the power under the Constitution to stick his fingers in there and design those agencies as he wants.
1: ABC's Devin Dwyer and Speaker Mike Johnson has now sent that bipartisan housing bill to the president's desk, according to a source familiar. This kicks off the 10-day clock for Trump to sign or veto the bill. Otherwise, it becomes law without his signature. This is ABC News.
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10: WAIN weather. Mainly sunny skies this afternoon with daytime highs approaching 93. Westerly winds around 5 miles per hour. Mainly clear skies tonight. Lows around 74. Mainly sunny tomorrow. High temperatures reach up to 94. Highs level off around 96. Wednesday, under sunny skies. 95. Thursday, slight chance for storms. From the WAIN Weather Center, I'm meteorologist Jennifer Wojcicki. Currently 88.
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0: Anna Jay would say so, and I said so. Toy Story would be on top again with the box office, and of course it is. Get to the full list of your numbers from over the weekend coming up. Lainey Wilson's on the way, too.
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1: He's a ranch hand in a pinch, man. 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

0: Want my horseback.
1: Cody Johnson with Horseback. And before that, Lainey Wilson with Watermelon Moonshine. I feel like I haven't heard that song near enough for the fact that it is almost July. So maybe need to throw that in a few more times a week for you guys. Let's get to the box office numbers. That's up next.
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3: Ladies and gentlemen, we have arrived in Philadelphia. 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
7: Mainly sunny skies this afternoon with daytime highs approaching 93. Westerly winds around 5 miles per hour. Mainly clear skies tonight, lows around 74. Mainly sunny tomorrow, high temperatures reach up to 94. Highs level off around 96. Wednesday, under sunny skies. 95 Thursday, slight chance for storms. From the WAIN Weather Center, I'm meteorologist Jennifer Wojcicki. Right now, it's 90 degrees.
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0: Chase Matthew, Lauren Elena. It's called All My Exes. Box office over the weekend, Toy Story 5 with 70 million. Yeah, we knew that one was going to be on top again. Of course, no surprise there. We're at 159 million worldwide over the weekend. That, you ready for this, you guys? That brings its box office total to nearly $600 million. This is one of those franchises that I feel like we could see a Toy Story 10 one day. There's like not any good reason to stop. But anyways, does not hurt that Taylor Swift was involved with that project too. Supergirl, new one out over the weekend, coming in second place, far behind, with 38 million. Let's keep the music going. Luke Bryan's coming up.
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2: 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Winners must appear in person with proper positive legal identification to claim any prize Monday through Friday, excluding holidays, within 30 days, so the prize will be forfeited. Prizes will not be mailed or delivered. Any winner under the age of 18 must be accompanied by a parent or legal guardian. No trade or cash equivalent will be awarded for any contest prize. Any person or persons found to be in violation of these contest rules before, during, or after the respective contest or giveaway will be disqualified and will not be eligible for future contests and giveaways.
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1: ABC News, I'm Mike Dubusky. Several major rulings out of the Supreme Court today, among them an expansion of presidential power, with the court finding a president can hire and fire officials at independent government agencies like the FTC, and another decision allowing elections officials to count mail-in ballots that arrive late, so long as they're postmarked by Election Day. ABC News legal contributor Sarah Isker.
2: This is a statutory decision, meaning that the justices are saying Congress can change this at any time, but we are not going to read into just the term Election Day to be about the receipt of ballots versus the casting of ballots. So if Congress wants to pass a new statute, fine with us, but the courts are not going to read in more than what Congress said.
1: And the death toll in Venezuela now tops 1,700, including at least three Americans. More than 5,000 people were injured in those twin earthquakes last week. This is ABC News.
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9: WAIN weather. Lows dip down to about 74. Tonight, under mainly clear skies, south winds around 5 miles per hour. Lots of sunshine tomorrow. Daytime highs approaching 94. Lows dip down to about 73 tomorrow night. Sunny skies Wednesday with highs around 96. 95, slight chance for storms Thursday. From the WAIN Weather Center, I'm meteorologist Jennifer Wojcicki. Currently, it's 90 degrees.
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solid part of the reason that Toy Story 5 has made almost $600 million at the box office. Here's Taylor Swift with I Knew It, I Knew You.

0: Kent, Coetzel, Rocky Mountain Low. We've got Kane and Caitlin, Brooks and Dunn, and Megan and Maroney. Okay, no, that's just one person. All coming up.
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0: There's Megan Maroney with Beautiful Things, and we know them and love them from one particular show. They're about to reunite for something new. Stick around, I'll fill you in on who, what, where, all the details. Plus, the biggest biopic of all time. You've probably already seen it. I'll tell you more about that coming up.
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3: A dangerous heat wave is hitting much of the country this week. A heat advisory is in effect for most of the Commonwealth as temperatures will be in the low to mid-90s with high humidity. Heat index values will reach well over 100. Dr. Martin Hecker, an emergency medicine physician at University of Louisville Hospital, says the hot weather can be life-threatening.
4: You know, you can trust your thirst. I tell people you don't have to excessively drink fluids. Like, thirst is a really good indicator that you're getting dehydrated or hot. But the issue is that if you reach that point where you've gone a little too far, your brain isn't working as well. And so you might not be, you know, lucid enough to say, oh, I should probably go inside in the air conditioning.
3: Hecker also confirmed that children as well as the elderly are the most at risk of heat illness. I'm Joe Lincoln.
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9: Lows dip down to about 74 tonight under mainly clear skies, south winds around 5 miles per hour. Lots of sunshine tomorrow. Daytime highs approaching 94. Lows dip down to about 73 tomorrow night. Sunny skies Wednesday with highs around 96. 95, slight chance for storms Thursday. From the WAIN Weather Center, I'm meteorologist Jennifer Wojcicki. Currently, it's 90 degrees.
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16: 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I'm Billy Currington.
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0: Raylan James. It's called Water at a Wedding. Ella Langley, Morgan Wallen, Riley Green. Still to come. Plus, if you're going through withdrawals since the ending of Stranger Things, well, kind of good news, I guess, for you. Millie Bobby Brown and David Harbour will be reuniting in a new Netflix spy series. It's going to center on disgraced FBI agent Matt Wolf, who is drawn back into the field when his daughter, Rebecca, also an FBI agent, disappears during a mission. I feel like definitely some Stranger Things vibes in there. And will we ever get another Stranger Things, you know, that level? I don't know about that. But we know that these two can work together and work together well. So we're excited to see them reuniting. Details beyond that, we'll keep you posted.
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2: 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Winners must appear in person with proper positive legal identification. Claim any prize Monday through Friday, excluding holidays, within 30 days, so the prize will be forfeited. Prizes will not be mailed or delivered. Any winner under the age of 18 must be accompanied by a parent or legal guardian. No trade or cash equivalent will be awarded for any contest prize. Any person or persons found to be in violation of these contest rules before, during, or after the respective contest or giveaway will be disqualified and will not be eligible for future contests and giveaways.
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2: ABC News, I'm Mike Dubusky. Several major rulings out of the Supreme Court today, among them an expansion of presidential power, with the court finding a president can hire and fire officials at independent government agencies like the FTC. And another decision allowing elections officials to count mail-in ballots that arrive late, so long as they're postmarked by Election Day. ABC News legal contributor Sarah Isker.
3: This is a statutory decision, meaning that the justices are saying Congress can change this at any time, but we are not going to read into just the term Election Day to be about the receipt of ballots versus the casting of ballots. So if Congress wants to pass a new statute, fine with us, but the courts are not going to read in more than what Congress said.
2: And the death toll in Venezuela now tops 1,700, including at least three Americans. More than 5,000 people were injured in those twin earthquakes last week. This is ABC News.
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10: WAIN weather. Lows dip down to about 74 tonight under mainly clear skies, south winds around 5 miles per hour. Lots of sunshine tomorrow. Daytime highs approaching 94. Lows dip down to about 73 tomorrow night. Sunny skies Wednesday with highs around 96. 95, slight chance for storms Thursday. From the WAIN Weather Center, I'm meteorologist Jennifer Wojcicki. Currently, it's 89 degrees.
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What an exciting year so far for Tyler Hubbard. Not only has he reunited with his old bandmate, Brian Kelly, but he's also doing a little touring with Dan and Shay. We're dancing in the country now.

0: spotting a fan in the crowd of one of his concerts, tour stops, realizing she had been to 5 or 6 of his shows. Jelly Roll pointed her out, you can see this video, and said, "You are done paying for tickets to my concert. You are coming for free." That's how much he pays attention and loves his fans. Oh my gosh, that was what a heartwarming moment to see him basically call her out for all the right reasons. Love it. That song was called Hands Up.
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0: Shuri, and she knows it. Love us some Luke Bryan. It's the biggest biopic of all time, and chances are you've already seen it. I'll tell you all about that next. Carrie Underwood's on the way, followed by Hudson Westbrook.
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3: A dangerous heat wave is hitting much of the country this week. A heat advisory is in effect for most of the Commonwealth as temperatures will be in the low to mid-90s with high humidity. Heat index values will reach well over 100. Dr. Martin Hecker, an emergency medicine physician at University of Louisville Hospital, says that the hot weather can be life-threatening.
4: You know, you can trust your thirst. I tell people you don't have to excessively drink fluids. Like, thirst is a really good indicator that you're getting dehydrated or hot. But the issue is that if you reach that point where you've gone a little too far, your brain isn't working as well. And so you might not be, you know, lucid enough to say, oh, I should probably go inside in the air conditioning.
3: Hecker also stated that children and the elderly are at most risk of developing heat illness. I'm Joe Lincoln.
2: This is the Kentucky News Network.
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9: Lows dip down to about 74 tonight under mainly clear skies, south winds around 5 miles per hour. Lots of sunshine tomorrow. Daytime highs approaching 94. Lows dip down to about 73 tomorrow night. Sunny skies Wednesday with highs around 96. 95, slight chance for storms Thursday. From the WAIN Weather Center, I'm meteorologist Jennifer Wojcicki. Currently 90.
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0: Granted, you pretty there's Hudson Westbrook. You've probably already seen this movie and contributed to these record-breaking numbers. Michael becomes the biggest biopic of all time with a box office total of just under $1 billion. In fact, it broke records its first weekend out with global numbers around $217 million in late April. Man, it is so, so good. Fun fact, if you didn't know it, the guy who plays Michael in the movie is actually Michael Jackson's real-life nephew.
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3: 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Winners must appear in person with proper positive legal identification to claim any prize Monday through Friday, excluding holidays, within 30 days, so the prize will be forfeited. Prizes will not be mailed or delivered. Any winner under the age of 18 must be accompanied by a parent or legal guardian. No trade or cash equivalent will be awarded for any contest prize. Any person or persons found to be in violation of these contest rules before, during, or after the respective contest or giveaway away will be disqualified and will not be eligible for future contests and giveaways.
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1: ABC News, I'm Mike Dubusky. Several significant Supreme Court rulings out today, among them the court expanding the power of the presidency in an opinion that allows presidents to hire and fire officials at independent government agencies. Tens of thousands of people are still missing under the rubble in Venezuela, where the death toll from last week's earthquakes now tops 1,700. Katie Sussman is the deputy regional director at the International Rescue Committee.
2: Venezuela does not sit on one of the most notorious fault lines within Latin America. It's not something that we really even follow much. And so as we see the devastation that has really hit infrastructurally, the capacity to be able to respond is debilitated because it has never really been an issue in which you had to prepare.
1: Dangerous heat, meanwhile, is expected to sweep across the eastern half of the U.S. this week. This is ABC News.
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4: WAIN weather. Lows dip down to about 74 tonight under mainly clear skies, south winds around 5 miles per hour. Lots of sunshine tomorrow. Daytime highs approaching 94. Lows dip down to about 73 tomorrow night. Sunny skies Wednesday with highs around 96. 95, slight chance for storms Thursday. From the WAIN Weather Center, I'm meteorologist Jennifer Wojcicki. Currently 90.
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0: Lefty in Boston, Jordan Davis, Brett Young, Stephen Wilson Jr., all coming up.
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0: 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It is one of the songs, besides any Kenny Chesney song, that I feel like just makes me think summertime, 100%. Zach Brown Band and Chicken Fried coming up.
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5: Lows dip down to about 74 tonight under mainly clear skies, south winds around 5 miles per hour. Lots of sunshine tomorrow, daytime highs approaching 94. Lows dip down to about 73 tomorrow night. Sunny skies Wednesday with highs around 96. 95, slight chance for storms Thursday. From the WAIN Weather Center, I'm meteorologist Jennifer Wojcicki. Right now, it's 89 degrees.
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0: think as you drunk. And we are about to wrap things up here for this show. It is Monday, June 29th, which means just days away from our first day of July. Many of you call that halfway through the summer. Can't believe it. It is flying by. And of course, this coming weekend, it's a big, big day. We are all going to be excited and celebrating. That's right. Taylor Swift's wedding. Just kidding. I am so just kidding. I mean, it might actually be happening. Yes, 4th of July. I had to throw that in because, listen, we all know about Taylor's wedding, whether you like it or not. But no, America's birthday. It is America's birthday this weekend. We're excited for that, mostly.
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3: 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Winners must appear in person with proper positive legal identification to claim any prize Monday through Friday, excluding holidays, within 30 days, so the prize will be forfeited. Prizes will not be mailed or delivered. Any winner under the age of 18 must be accompanied by a parent or legal guardian. No trade or cash equivalent will be awarded for any contest prize. Any person or persons found to be in violation of these contest rules before, during, or after the respective contest or giveaway will be disqualified and will not be eligible for future contests and giveaways.
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1: ABC News, I'm Stephanie Officer. The Supreme Court is expected to hand down a decision this week regarding President Trump's attempt to cancel birthright citizenship. At an earlier press conference today, House Minority Leader Hakeem Jeffries called on the court to guarantee birthright citizenship as a constitutional right.
2: There's been no doubt about the constitutionality and ironclad nature of the birthright citizenship clause to the United States Constitution, and that should be affirmed.
1: Scorching heat expected to move across the Midwest and Northeast this week. 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